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Yeah,

0: Father, we thank you in the name of Jesus Christ. 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
0: Kron. 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We thank you so much, King of Glory. We thank you, miracle working God, for counting us among the living this morning. You have every right to deserve our praise and our worship. Yet yenim sɛ nyɛ nyansane yɛ nyansane a wɔde ne a wɔde bi da bi nemum. 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Wo na waye. We thank you and we bless you. And adu ye ni freedom mba, wona every TV so. Wona ATM wo radio so. The beautiful family joining us on Facebook and YouTube. We want to say thank you, Master. We want to say thank you, Abba Father, for your love, for your immenseless love, your unconditional love over our life. Amansanyina magu woni yen woni yen edi media me si amansanyina Alaga bashala gada ele bero soto ni maha zalaba de balaba. Father, you deserve our praise and our worship. Yemubi dia si ye tu wo rade wo hunyo mo ye ntimi nyai to na no babro se o ma David sufri nuram na de betena hin fie ye no. What did he see my pong major yen upon Yan wore him pong? Many penny who said, we well, Radin one man or so. Trust them, say, and none on Taddy Fina Nation David and not the day Rulemono. David, who said, I dear well, Radin won't pay a ungrateful being. One of the things that you hate and you don't like is an ungrateful being to David, who said, oh, you nipa, obey to me a form to trust them, say. Atadi anatetie na ne hyen won won na sebe prebiasa ne ho aye fi no de daxere so no wo se me di atadi kro na beba fie ba bi awrade di ma besin me di atadi na beba ho na se mpo se me rure fi na me kai 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Why are dear? You need freedom, ma. Tonight we want to say thank you. Ah, and we know you are already there.

My name is Pastor Bernardo Swansa. This is Freedom Time Praying Partners. We do pray on every midnight from Saturday to Wednesday. And I do be a fit. Memory that copium the Wukwada. Yeah, TV so radio so bombaye ye nya member. Bombaye to me womb. The bombaye brother who the womb. The reason is that Mekadebia say the greatest gift you can give to yourself as a man. A chadia me dofu be to me dia cheo. I am paibo. The greatest gift, my brother, mommy, daddy, you can give to yourself as a precious gift is a gift of prayer. The reason is that prayer is medicinal. Prayer heals. Prayer brings life into every dead thing. And I know John chapter 11. Bible says Jesus drew baby. Mary and Martha were moving up and on. So Ura said, "Oh, wow! I can hear me a baby. I can hear you." Then put your GD yes. There will be can be an wager or was sorrow. Obey ye. Now Jesus Busa said, "I'm not in it to him." Almost say, "Ready, baby, I didn't tell you." They say, "Wabon." And there's who be in him. Lazarus a who. Oh, would that be was who were did not nine. I only be see 3 days. There be yes, would the end 3 days. Lazarus, the end 4 days. Lazarus was dead and buried for 4 days. Alunda da Zadia. Wabon, wabon, wabon, wabon. Baby, I do not was a moon name to me. The Amoji me already did this. Amoji me did some year a soft war. Now, so many of who sorry and in quack. What's that, baby? I'm going to Babro say, now you drew baby. I didn't last Ross out on John chapter 11. Babro say, yes, you drew on who say. When you power won a Sophia, teacher in a nine. When you power won your teacher in a sa. The award won your teacher in a knee. The way we are teaching and not yes to Simon San and no losing. Ah, Nipa Bebrezani, I war. What would that form? I would that form as you say, Miao Mene. What that form? I would that form? You say, Tiao. What that form? I would that form? You are sad to be shibboso. Lazarus were woke. What would one who see a such a channel? Nipa Bebrez, I would that form as you are teaching. Now, yes to Simon San and no. Barbara say, after the losing, yes to say, Lazarus come forth. Lazarus, sorry, you know. Was sorry, also, and I want to mean 90 years of Monsan and I know. Monsan and Sano. Me bomb permanent Pabia with him and a dream. I will maybe a dirty true nine. Never mention a debuha. Whenever your legs are being tied, you become a standardized. You live in the life of ostracized. So, what you are teaching nine, what to mean, Cohenim? And when you live in the life of an ostracized, you become a stigmatized. When you become a stigmatized, you become a byword. You can't bronica a byword. Ube ye nipa ubi akan huasem. Nipa bebrisa. Udiya shata bebi, you have become a byword. Ubi akan huasem ubebi awo. If you are with him, you can't huasem. Bebi awo ya juma, you can't huasem because you see, it has become your identity. It has become your identity. Why are you not going to your identity? Why are you not going to be a child? Why no? Oh, the any brother about them? No, your identity has become your problem. But I pray for somebody tonight. Any problem that has given you identity. I pray that that will never be your identity. I said it will never be your identity. That will never be your identity. I said it will never be your identity. Babro say, now Lazarus, sorry, you know. Jesus say, 11:43, no, John 11:43, no, say, was it when he heard, was it when he had said this, Jesus called in a loud voice, Lazarus, come forth. Lazarus, sorry,
Bible say afi de wawu no wo de give me 44 no o say then the dead man de wawu no came out and yes sir came alive for was he came and not just a baby and yet answer obi ka say come out and not just a wey dey wo say baby was say na afi de wawu no was say and the dead man was say the dead man came out not just say wawu fo no opie free wawu ni mo anaju obi pie free yare ni mo obi pie free awu chure ni mo obi pie free ohia ni mo obi pie free suja ni mo obi pie free no me ni mo obi pie free boyin ni mo obi pie free yare ni mo in the name of Jesus. And the dead man came out na hwade ai Was he? And he who had died came out bound hand and foot with grave cloth, and his face was wrapped with a cloth. And Jesus said unto them, loose him and let him go. They were one when yane after your children and son and I. Nenim cry a teacher. Yes, you see, Musa no. Now, other thing you are and I said, I bear your wound to me, Nante, Nensa, a human was sending to me, Yajuma. When you wound to me, Wunya, my pa, it's Nipa Bebresa, wound to me, when you require a teacher or nine. A man that has been tied, Nipa, a teacher, no idea to me, calling him. I will maybe a diachicho. The idea cutter when you are who sees Bema, who sees Sasa or Ba, who want the papa be our brother Muda. And the Yesu Nazani demo, as Jesus said unto them and said, lose him and let him go. Everything that has tied your leg, everything that has tied your hands, everything that has covered your face, blocking your divine views by the power of the Holy Ghost, I lose you right now. I lose you right now. I lose you right now. The idea to throw now, yes, the moment, son. The idea to throw is that yes, the moment, son. The idea to throw is yes, the moment, son. I will maybe a dear to throw to my brother sign. And I do yes, the moment, your son. I lose you by the power of the Holy Ghost. Yes, you see, or say, come out. Baby, I was sana and you know, I command you to come out. Amen. I command your marriage to come out. Amen. I command your business to come out. Amen. I command your finances to come out. Amen. I command your glory to come out. Amen. Somebody shout, come out three times. 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

0: 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The Mompire. If you are young, Warim, no, because Warim, would you be near Tono? One Pampire, but to be a Tono. And I'm a country win. Hallelujah! 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
1: 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Sanshu no mu BLA Enkoko ma onfanto high FM and also frequency no 99.3 Samson on mubi takradi ma onfanto max FM and also frequency no 105.1 Samson on mubi obwasi ma onfanto shaft FM and also frequency no 98.1 Samson on mubi Cape Coast ma onfanto Cape FM and also frequency no 93.3. Samsung over to me after L Android phone and now iPhone. Na what's your internet and L show? Nwako A YouTube, Sioko YouTube one man. 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We are comment session, L ho. Nwako tap 10 QGs a bibri. Now they are show their da on Yankopon Ashe. Uya me pa chopa share your program no I ever WhatsApp status no so ever mind and our WhatsApp groups in him ever mind and our Facebook page no so ever mind said ya be ya wunu bi anada mwe no bisendi bi so ensa ebetumi akan no abeni sa edaman anopen no wonyame obeshira obapa pa
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1: you. Good morning.
0: Hello, good morning mama die nyame to me yenu
1: anyhow.
0: You and a pay by eighty one dancing din.
1: And dra, Papa, I say about the bubble to a puna Ubian and sent to me about maybe the advantage. You should see an issue of the phone to Obruni Mamma and Casano. Yame or Doom, Emma, Solano, Ketuanum, Ectemi, 500.
0: Wow. 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Wow mama nyame chao.
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0: 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Oh, and drew one week. I will be a more. Wow.
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0: 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Edasi. Yo.
2: Sayan, I was a duo.
0: Also, for the Anne Brana, your number is 0243 10 66 and a 61. Also, far Odi and Nebra for a dancey dear Nebra, Obino Dene Diabani Chester, the Anyamayan and Ordin, Oba for any be so seed in the Biamina for bonus, so I be Cassia de Amau, his shrouds soon as from 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their way, and he sure he told ye, a de be more kiosk a cop, and your man cop. 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
3: eradia.
0: Kosona Purim now so far the brand new trust number is 0243 10 66 and a 61. Also Purim now for our dance the brand audio new Juma Sama Wale Sama according to Abraham Yamiye Yadi Bit also and then Yamiya do me a call. Hello, good morning.
4: Come on.
0: You're ready to me, you know.
4: Anyhow.
0: Yeah. My yet one opay.
4: Nyakubu wansi pa se gangfuji na mwaye vya mamba.
0: Amen.
4: Nishu unu niwe na mwisa. 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
0: Amen.
4: Nishu nyakubu wansi pa.
0: Amen. Amen.
4: Yeah.
0: Amen. Amen. Amen. Papa, Pana, on your case.
4: Amen.
0: Amen. You know, be man, so the need and about so far the other brand here to us. So number is 0243 10 66 and a 61. 0243 10 66 and a 61. And a baby, I will be also forward dance the brand here and call number no 0243 10 66 and a 61. Hello, good morning.
3: Good morning, dear.
0: Dear, ready to me, you know.
3: I
0: turn in and open my yeti while dancing dinner, mammy.
3: I'm sure and so that in my able for the I say, baby, I said, I was over sending it. Cavana, and in that so, and now the answer me, check me, message me, and I send me 2,000.
0: Wow,
3: 20 million. I mean, kind of ashing, I mean, anyway, there are definitely.
0: And drop, papa can so be on so seed, ni be baffled any be. Now 12 for crime, but 12 for no crime, but yammy century near Cassibisi. Now, baby, I saw Boss of the Mosque, be when you cram that.
3: When you cram that.
0: And drop baffled any be here now 12 for no crime, but was send you 20 million.
3: 20 million.
0: Wow,
3: radiant.
0: Wow, yammy shrow, mama, yammy shrow,
3: yammy shrow.
0: Unshrow, papa. Hi. Hello, good morning.
5: Morning.
0: Dear ready to me, yellow. You know?
5: Anyho.
0: Anyho, Papa. Daddy, my yet you.
5: With Daniel Coupon. A Daniel Coupon, your mamma, the main TSC. Our Abraham could do Daniel Coupon. Any Eddie, any pastor, the woman, the Daniel Coupon. Yamishram. I did back with what it me a yellow from the TSC, you know. And now for the book, or the Mimako, or the
0: for the other brand, your number is 0243 10 66 and a 61. 0243 10 66 and a 61. Would you for Casa BBC? Hello, good morning.
6: Morning.
0: Dear Radi to me, Yano.
6: In
0: 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I don't pay my yanty while dancing, Yanko.
6: 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You couldn't manage to see that. The first lesson, no, I said, people going in. I did. I'm writing Yakupa. I don't know, couldn't Yakupa now, or Yamina. Why would you couldn't?
0: Amen.
6: And I was not going in. I did. And I all kind of some said. Now, if I'm away, that's all special. Now, then I send me by or her. That's all we have to do by it. I got to me, and we, the papa over here, that's all we are out
0: there. Oh, I see, I am yard in one tunnel. Yamishra, papa, na on your case, yadiami assi. Also, for the other brand, your conamani is 0243 1066 and 61. 0243 1066 and 61. Hello, good morning.
7: Good morning.
0: Dear Radin to me, you
7: know.
0: Yo, my auntie was dancing in a yanko.
7: I'm going to go to the house. I'm going to go to the house.
0: Five Ghana City. Five CDO and then the sister sending 6,000 and then yeah sike bro na mwa fo chalo
7: oh wow
0: I'm not sure if you're going to be able to do it.
8: and to be out for Wunsham by Bonum, open Wunsham by Bonum, no booby. Nations which last one will be to be jolly. I feel with the castle. The castle not so good no more. Then, anyone, my dear, be to you no more. And yes, I'm just on a day, I won't put it there. You see, no, so shall you be out. But it's a good room.
9: I'm a bit of a
10: Makachelo. 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
10: Wo sofo.
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10: 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O say freeze Adam me chimi ekoto one say enyo sofo Abraham ni Abraham kujo ni.
0: Was
10: it me? Was it me? Me ni jie. I love it.
0: Miss eh papa ini.
10: Eni paton kanu mo ni jisa asa.
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10: 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Eni paton kanu mo ni jie.
0: Oh.
10: Eni paton kanu mo ni jie asa.
0: Dio de kan ho kre wiwi. O say kumase fo.
10: Ayahuradi.
0: Mashradi.
10: Adam me free chant Abraham so from no.
0: Mm.
10: Ekure negu. And I'm a freak at the man's wash. I'm a Negu.
0: When
10: I'm a catcher, I'm a
0: bon.
10: And I'm a man, Yanya, sorry,
0: do you mean?
10: Miss, I'm one for Mutun to my dear friend, which I'm so off for now.
0: Nadia,
10: and I'm so many abutali.
0: You tell
10: the young man, money a mamma, money a man for 40 years, you don't know your mamma.
0: I'm
10: sure you say, I'm sure you say,
0: oh,
10: the water,
0: you need pound.
10: You will be close, thinking a bony pa. And yet, two and I yet to the crab of us, unless you can be siano.
0: I
10: bet you may be a young woman,
0: I'm
10: pibon,
0: Eddie.
10: What of us? Ah, and then I'm here some one, I used to demand it.
0: I
10: will see a pit as a pit and go for your motorway. You can't imagine. Oh, what did
0: he? What did he? A comedy on
10: pit that said 3 days ago, what's a moon baby?
0: I
10: mummy a moon baby,
0: mummy a moon will be bindi.
10: What of us?
0: What did he?
10: That's what did
0: he?
10: Odi po ma memra ma se se se wo wonya se ase ese ana se se ano wo dia no eh wo pe difa na wo pe reverend no ese ase reverend no reverend ah attend the yetwem attend the yetwem ayetin of the past
0: ayetin of the past
10: wo dia ne ye reverend
0: kakrabedi
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0: on this
10: wo
0: ni mpo
10: ese ya reverend kakrabedi the latest reverend in town.
0: In town.
10: Yes, so for Kusiada,
0: Kusiada, come on.
10: That is a Ube Munche.
0: Oh, baby, Munche, you.
10: We are caught off. At a corner, my friend, I'm yes,
0: Papa, a year, Nichi. 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
0: Powerful.
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0: roar. Yes. Oso
10: fo eh simple.
0: Eh simple.
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0: say. Eh simple pa.
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0: 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And Abraham Womoye, Womoye, one just a woman because a contender and train out with you. 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
0: 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I'm getting now. And Mama, I did what she did. And common sense in him. And you show, and you show the other night. And that was the best seminar. We need seminar. You want go? What be your sir? We need seminar. We need friend. What be your sir? Die when you was a die. That is not logic. We go for book. Book. I better. I must have book. Look, I'm only missing by book. Yeah, yeah, yeah. By brother, yeah, brother. 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

0: Ozo fo hwese sound ni de mma me ampa twamani abere. 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Your school, na says I'm strong, but yeah, this all crona san why you crono. And now you know you are good, you are brilliant. Come and write it for us. Just in sure crono, what could talk about no man? What person who catches a no man, bra, sister? Yeah, Patrick, maybe you do a bra, but would you in the crocker by general? Would you in a crown or would you not? I said, you know, this food I don't like, massa. I come idea, you have food in there. You say, I mean, you say, I mean. Ah, when you bear my own and I'm in on police, I'm sitting up. I'm granny so quiet.
1: Ubana.
0: When you bear my own, why you come out? You say, as I guess, you know, the phone. I want to marry this man, but mother, no, the mother. God have mercy. 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

0: 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They say another step. I was so much worried. I did. We pursue do testing the cura. Nothing is possible until somebody is responsible. I'm not trusting when they say there be. Some to me a war. I just say me and some be home baby. Some amena what team they say we to me a war. This war you baby. So I say what now? What's on and why am I? Me ba cho wetu ma se cho for one shot ya nya bibia
1: enya
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1: ye bu biribi.
0: Nothing is possible until someone is responsible. 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

Fire, fire, fire, fire, fire, fire, fire, fire, fire, fire, fire, fire, fire, fire, fire, fire, fire, fire, fire, fire, fire, fire, fire, fire, fire, fire, fire, fire, fire, fire, fire, fire, fire, fire, fire, fire, fire, fire, fire, fire, fire, fire, fire, fire, fire, fire, fire, fire, fire, fire, fire, fire, fire, fire, fire, fire, fire, fire, fire, fire, fire, fire, fire, fire, fire, fire, fire, fire, fire, fire, fire, fire, fire, fire, fire, fire, fire, fire, fire, fire, fire, fire, fire, fire, fire, fire, fire, fire, fire, fire, fire, fire, fire, fire, fire, fire, fire, fire, fire, fire, fire, fire, fire, fire, fire, fire, fire, fire, fire, fire, fire, fire, fire, fire, fire, fire, fire, fire, fire, fire, fire, fire, fire, fire, fire, fire

0: the name of Jesus. 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Bema now approach you cross your pelvis. 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Move now, just say why you're reluctant. 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Me to one of the was me the Obama to because I'm one friend. 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Mama catch it up, Wabano. So sorry, no vampire. 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Mama, pastor, so baby, you. What I say, you won't wonder this. Who are you? Why? 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Not much fear now. 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
0: Fire, America.

0: the name of Jesus.
1: So for, me say we don't wait for things to change. We move. And the man be saying me boss over my car. On one of the same, one of the BJ fans who are sorry for your pastor, I bought you a car. You don't worry, I'll bring the car. 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I feel my friend on fun of my friend, I won't find me movie. Man can't say me, but I'm getting a gate now. What piano say? 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Many brabber and braga. I was up for a car, and man of the other, and my yard, yes, you know. Man, bitch, and that's back on the bar.
2: Nobody will have a
1: media budget. One can sound find the number, I'm a bamboo fire. The can't work the Jones or Seba could be one that will home. So, Brian of the Yasa Blanca. Me bamboo from Naman as well, you know, on the can was the Enyano, and the MDM a brand new home. But could be a Madame Banco Swin of the Yasa Naka. Wasn't Bazanka Konami drop of the Wu driver. 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

Fire, fire, fire, fire, fire, fire, fire, fire, fire, fire, fire, fire, fire, fire, fire, fire, fire, fire, fire, fire, fire, fire, fire, fire, fire, fire, fire, fire, fire, fire, fire, fire, fire, fire, fire, fire, fire, fire, fire, fire, fire, fire, fire, fire, fire, fire, fire, fire, fire, fire, fire, fire, fire, fire, fire, fire, fire, fire, fire, fire, fire, fire, fire, fire, fire, fire, fire, fire, fire, fire, fire, fire, fire, fire, fire, fire, fire, fire, fire, fire, fire, fire, fire, fire, fire, fire, fire, fire, fire, fire, fire, fire, fire, fire, fire, fire, fire, fire, fire, fire, fire, fire, fire, fire, fire, fire, fire, fire, fire, fire, fire, fire, fire, fire, fire, fire, fire, fire, fire, fire, fire, fire, fire, fire, fire, fire

0: 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But your friend July here one. Sister, who barbere wa? Who barbere wa? Now we are tina ho. E move. And a man of God have been writing an application and they are not responding. The application is true. Ko company o ko. And I've been writing the email. Call, call. You want to raise it up onto the king of the... Make up a piece of Oman for me. You have a friend 3 weeks at him. You have a friend 1 month at him. You have a friend 1 month 2 weeks at him. Me, I'm calling. Have you called you? And I'm saying, hi. Where is the call? I'm saying, what you're saying for phone, man? Let me start the phone, man. First of all, you move, my miracle. That's all. Because let there be a change in my life.
1: Let there be a change in my life.
0: Because I prophesy.
1: I prophesy.
0: Change.
1: Change.
0: In my life.
1: In my life.
0: Now.
1: Now.
0: I prophesy.
1: I prophesy.
0: Immediate change.
1: Immediate change.
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2: 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SC, AJFNC. Why? FNC. My ever said I've amassed a move for Penny Branch Coco, Kain Sampana Roma, and also Cassibu, so the my SC and Kaya Fa Emamo. Felicia and Hanna, Eta, it is a producers. Technical support, A. Kenneth, and a pay one also by Juma Papa. If we are near the Asada, Emma, a yes, star boy, or join A. and Anope, Coco Cratchy, or Boas, Abbott K. Okai, Joe Topman, Irim Field, George, Fifi Costa, and so El Han, Gordon Jamasik is it by Piaga Piaga, Brass upon so by Sanso, and Najat Abdul Sahid, one also Eba and Anope, yes, sorry, akwa na kwa yu ukuada. 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
3: 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Fuels families, communities, businesses. Good energy fuels nations. It gets things going and keeps them moving. Good energy isn't just what we do, it's who we are. Goyal, good energy.
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4: Yes, water tank. 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That water tank be fine past Kumasi Selengio. That water tank be tough like Ghana Army. 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
2: 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And our friend was 050 31.

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16: 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Oyo wa weni. BBR and soon. No, yeah. 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Cause when it's here, Jesus, be my wife, number one.
17: 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So, Opera, we are number one. 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

0: Thank you, Jesus.
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0: Adam Renye, Evangelist Priscilla Sari. Thank you, Jesus.
2: Adam Renye,
0: Evangelist Priscilla Sari. Thank you, Jesus.
3: Omnipotent God, omniscient God, omnipresent God, we acknowledge you for who you are. You are so gentle, so pure, and so kind. You shine like a bright morning star, for your word says, no weapon formed or fashioned against us shall prosper. We thank you for the gift of life. We thank you for the opportunity given to us. We commit Evangelist Prince Edward Sari and his team into your mighty hands. We commit Adam Ray into your hands. For your word says, upon Mount Zion, there shall be deliverance. Deliver us all from temptation. And at the end of the day, we will give you thanks. In the mighty name of Jesus. Amen. Thank you, Jesus. Thank you, Jesus. Thank you, Jesus.
4: God is my shepherd. I shall not want. He maketh me to lie down in green pastures. He leadeth me beside the still waters. He restoreth my soul. He leadeth me in the path of righteousness. For his name says, yet do I walk through the valley of the shadow of death. I will fear no evil, for thou art with me. Thy rod and thy staff, they comfort me. Thou preparing the table before me in the presence of my enemy. Thou anointest my head with oil. My cup runneth over. Surely, goodness and mercy shall follow all the days of our life, and shall dwell in the house of the Lord forever and ever. Amen. Thank you, Jesus. Thank you, Jesus.
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1: I am Bella from UK. I always listen to Evangelist Prince Edu Asare. I am Bella from UK. I always listen to Evangelist Prince Edu Asare on number one FM every morning.
2: Yo, let us pray. Father, please walk with us through the bad times as well as the good. May we be heard and understood from the suburbs to the hood. May you judge us by our hearts and not by our mistakes, and see that we get our breakthrough however long that it takes. May you fill that void in our souls that will lay our fears to rest. But there's no way we can live for Jesus when we're living in the flesh. So I pray that you allow our spirits to be born, grow strong, move on, know right from wrong. 1 John chapter 2, verse 15, do not love the world or anything in the world. And we know what that means, but listen. We know the distance we need to be away from fire to keep it missing, but that doesn't mean we'll listen. Lord, you take care of fools and babies. Teach women to honor their men and men respect their ladies. But lately, so many of us have gone astray, doing wrong for so long that we've forgotten the way. Please bring us back home. Instill in us the word which is our backbone. We're just children that have grown. There is so much that we're entitled to, yet we receive so little. See, this time of spiritual warfare, we're comfortable in the middle. So I pray that you open our eyes. Give us the anointing to recognize the devil and his lies. If we keep our actions wise and our prayers sincere, ahead to the sky, you will diminish our... Father, please walk with us through the bad times as well as the good. May we be heard and understood from the suburbs to the hood. May you judge us by our hearts and not by our mistakes, and see that we get our breakthrough however long that it takes. May you fill that void in our souls that will lay our fears to rest. But there's no way we can live for Jesus when we're living in the flesh. So I pray that you allow our spirits to be born, grow strong, move on, know right from wrong. 1 John chapter 2, verse 15, do not love the world or anything in the world. And we know what that means, but listen. We know the distance we need to be away from fire to keep it missing, but that doesn't mean we'll listen. Lord, you take care of fools and babies. Teach women to honor their men and men respect their ladies. But lately, so many of us have gone astray, doing wrong for so long that we've forgotten the way. Please bring us back home. Instill in us the word which is our backbone. We're just children that have grown. There is so much that we're entitled to, yet we receive so little. See, this time of spiritual warfare, we're comfortable in the middle. So I pray that you open our eyes. Give us the anointing to recognize the devil and his lies. If we keep our actions wise and our prayers sincere, ahead to the sky, you will diminish our fears. In Jesus' mighty name we have prayed. Amen and amen.

0: one me kone kone. 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
1: Yet I am so Christmas is on the day a Sunday at a year. And they are the Cassia Radina Cooper, Yamujabani Mass. Now, and now, Sulubacasa, Nasas Academy, yet I am so Christmas is on the day Sunday at a year.
0: I want
1: to want them. I can't cry the one Sunday Radina Cooper to you say. So, Sunday, the Sunday at a
0: year.
1: And found in Suato. And found in the Abrabana.
0: I want
1: to tell your point. I could pass out in the day. I am the Yasu Christmas. I do. And now, your 1st of July 2026. The day that the Lord has made. Yasu Christmas. I am
0: the
1: Mama Yasu. I am the Mama Yasu. I am ah.
0: No
1: one I want to my mind. As I'm
0: for
1: running your coupon the empire. I'm not seeing no person in the
0: Ukraine
1: when I want to wire. I can't cry no one do you say? What do I see our daddy, dear Trayer? And when I'm Cassara, did you have
0: my
1: year? Than a Sinano person in the Ukraine when
0: you are
1: the piano cast a thank you, Jesus.
0: The
1: piano cast a thank you, Jesus.
0: The
1: piano cast a thank you, Jesus.
0: The
1: piano cast a thank you, Jesus.
0: The
1: piano cast a riot, see a dowsy. I'm not paying a dynasty. I'm not paying a dynasty.

friends of July. And now you're friends of July. Friends of July. Friends of July. And that's what made you say, Mr. Tia, you're the crowd to you.

0: So will you free the Baba Yofia say? Once we are not 6 months, Yaka. Time in the Yaranta. Never
1: said
0: a cabby breeze. Now, so you're we are going to complete everything our Yakupa Katana. Now, Mosumi, I am Rabbi. I am Mosumi Bella.
1: Now,
0: media may cut the month of July. A quack of December in album. Yam your first half. A cassacre half.
1: Tower
0: and then out of the running
1: time.
0: And then your co orphanage. And then your bomb pire sacco orphanage.
1: And that's your
0: wooden will pray request in the back. Now, and then your petitions. And then you will be able to double diaba. I must have a pire dear Facoma.
1: Hey,
0: what was that, my poop? Oh, I see
1: your
0: tower, so 1st of July, mommy.
1: Never
0: to be until July 1st, and for mommy.
1: Come
0: on, to July, not to one account.
1: Be
0: ready, and now I July. Neither toss about Kuni, and Saya Ukwada. And you're done with your winning Ayakusu.
1: Tower,
0: and you're done so petawas as you so. And you're done with so chugunya memaso. And you're done, and you're bumpy. Not yet, a petition. Come on, you're your first half of the year. I can't second half of them. Now, second half of the year, July, I August, I September, I October, I November, I December.
1: Now,
0: second half of the year, but never saw second half of
1: them.
0: Never told me I'm saying so. Say, yeah, but boy, I'm a first half. I am not even the first half of him. If it's a blessing himself, say, yeah, to me, I'm so crying, I'm so careful, dear. Never to me, I say. And to Mama, first half on the side, yeah, you're a second half. You're a second half. And then you're the dear, but I just want you to be our Timmy Bureau. Since I saw Ted Russell in here. So July 1, Mommy. So what tell me, Facebook? So July 1st, Mommy. So the 7 times. Oh, already you saw me part of your car, you're one in the car. And now said to me number and a trouble dear mommy.
1: Sawam.
0: Well, I said, and the number where do I send me number when you petition if I so 0245.
1: Come
0: on, do be at the dear baby. 0245
1: 79 65 81.
0: Draw the photo screen is no beyond true.
1: Say,
0: Mamma, what radio sooner moved to me for Modia my Facebook? No, it drew all beyond for the petition. Bra, it drew all beyond Trinity.
1: Worry,
0: Papa, dear, when I pressed a radio, I could put the baby
1: and
0: rather be the sad you will cry. Yeah,
1: I'm
0: in my other radio. Yeah, I'm in my judge.
1: What's
0: so come? 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And to the winning album, I finish your chassis. Baby, who pie, aircraft, finish your second half. No,
1: I
0: am July, August, September, October, November, December.
1: Would you for
0: Mosabia and I was Sepaya Baba Fono?
1: And only
0: I September, October, November, December.
1: And one,
0: and not just say your second half. No,
1: so
0: it is Samuel Swass already. No, Ted Rasaria, Mama, and then it's who cross over to July 1st. December to July 1. Let's say, sir, you're rustic half of the moon.
1: I'm a tapiara.
0: Oh, your petition for two.
1: What's so come?
0: A brand of soa. Now, what do petition about to you? 0245 79 6581. Maybe I'll talk to you. A duroa, over type of petition, me and sir. Medica can just say, me and sir. You're rustic first half of First half of the fatuity. Yeah, of course, I can't half of the moon. Now, some of the pay, Baba Patoti. Yeah, yeah, more pay, no. Say, a 2 second half. I ain't your tea, I need to get the yard, then I quote it, I know. I'm a second half of the sooner, Breba. It's because I'm going to come up. Yeah, Bobo, and it's a second half. I got 10 minutes. Me too, me can't go. Me not, yeah, go. Hey! Quote Jesus, when you mean free, my barber, your pound, I'm saying, Rada Yakopo, and no, my messiah, Mafanyagro, and a finish hard, and a finish hard. You need to say about me about 2-1, and you say, and then make us some of you are going to finish hard. Whoopo, whoopo, and draw some of your catch on pay. You are going to finish hard. Musubi Sianakan, you will finish hard. And now, friend, I bet you are home in Sababu. You are going to finish hard. Over finish hard. Eti Pato, would you told July 1, mommy? Me, mommy, comfort had a seven napoy. One net in the Yabano. Me, but your number on the screen is so true. And then I don't petition me for Sudia, papa. Me, but you, papa. And now me and somebody call for an engineer. Musubi me and say, Musubi Sayaki. Member Sabbati or Sue, I will feel her. 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Professor B. Me be se beti bua bua yi, e wo me fie. 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Prophet, yes, I can tell you, I'm not prepared. Only yes, I want
2: me catch and send me than I say, and so I'm a mewura, a yabosimin. So
0: now I'm prepared.
2: Oh, yes,
0: and then I'll prepare, Catherine.
2: Daddy, my prepare, sir, and let Miss Snow go that this so. Na me de me hia de ene me bisa de atwo dade ene
0: sa
2: na enam so na me wi a me so ngwe
0: na na o patisi no de se neba
2: o me de me ensa neba
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2: ah de ba ani say wo so ba so na onya duane
0: wa no aduane
2: ndie
0: ndie wa no aduane It's me the year. Me castle weeping. And running Yankupo protect me daily bread. And number 3. And running Yankupo made the 2 bonny be a young cassassem. Me but also the other day, and I deco.
2: Me
0: so median and the deco. And we shall penny. Says I'm a soldier to 1st July and I'll throw. Throw. Aha.
2: Me so median, say. And rather, mamma, and quite a sem bonny and asking mamma, and quay your dear mubiara. Dear toss whom you know so. 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
2: me de me nka
0: ho wo da grass fi ho de
2: me ma e ma ho
0: yare ya ho
2: yare ya papa daddy yare What to a mumpire say, I am
0: a seven hour.
2: I are a boa. If you ask about funnel,
0: ah,
2: my yasiba.
0: It's the petition will come in your
2: cannon. I am the comedian can say,
0: What can't you say?
2: A mumpire and
0: Miss Ceramo, Miss Ceramo,
2: we need mammy,
0: Miss Ceramo,
2: Mamentia Sabia,
0: Miss Ceramo, Medawasi, Medawasi, the enemy of whatever, yes, mammy. Who did the enemy of Sabato? Monsha Maya, Mamunya, like you and me, your papa, Mamunya, and that first July, you to sister. Brand Tamil Fabba one in Sassia. Bella Kisson, Bell Samaya. But I want us here. Samuel to petition to you. 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Yadiko. 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While no petition was a seer, me deleting on your family. Maybe I made a charge of my. Minim said, never can say Bimudo Mudiaba, me deleting the CA. Minim say, yeah, they are messages. I mean, Rosa. Maybe I'll be Inti ene me de yaba. 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
2: Edi.
0: Obi ato July first. 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
2: 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They be at that from 6 a.m. to an upper 10 a.m. near Solid Jumedia. So it did be a do brewer, nay, ye aseda fa waseda fabra. My mean, who are honky can and anno pay my any das from co and for mom. If you say, and nay, your first July, my mean, who was that and anno pay, my mean, who deal radi, I am home, my mean, who deal radi, I catch it all. Be patch of waseda bread, I mean, who know, me in shop, papa, pass and anno pay, what day a radi aseda and so a deba, Yamin Shra, on your cassier, and now do a radi in shop, papa, Janet Quartin, a radiation. 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
0: 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And I'm seeing here the part $200 this year.
2: Yes.
0: Dewa man, uni ni nyasem mame.
2: Yes.
0: Ah. Me so dia tell for the bi nyasem.
2: Me pa cho them.
0: Dewa life, dewa antro.
2: Yes.
0: Dewa me declaration wo, uni ni nyasem mame. 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
2: Me pa cho me pesa me no bi nyasem ti be join me say
0: say. Asem obi.
2: Be join me. Be join me yes I mpae boy me ma wo join bi. Enti be
0: join. Wo se me akasa and 7th of July wo se ba se me ti biada.
2: Yes, no kwa.
0: Say na me bibiti. Me travel for me.
2: Ah yes.
0: Aha.
2: Before we patch on Johnny Mr. Sia, Johnny Mr. Sia, show program like a page, you know. And now your first July, Mawasedan and also show program, you have a bomb pie, the Ria Yaman and Cafonso Edia, maybe Pacho, Yanisha, Emma Messel, the Bia, Yamacacho, say, Bosumi Bia, and Yasas, Yapepe, now Yama only beer for Nyankafo, Momo, Mamma, no more papa, a wet jawom, not Omini Shafono, now Yansu Yabuom, if it's a new beer, the little moose school fees, or be a real one, and the question one or more, your Tredrian, and the Tom Pap, why the two be beer the show, mom, a be more university near the Yan. Akakreya ye di koya o eno ana ebo anje che de wo ye mo nuano sa na urade so be ye amam
0: aka 5 minutes she program no e se wo na message na say seven something e ko 1000 ka to nya mi ma me ka to
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0: Awurade I can message is baby 25 not about 2000 you know that's what we do why are there
2: Timba Rose
0: it's your drum mommy
2: okay Timba
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2: mele mesrama Awurade shall Akosa Beatrice Awurade shall Eva Frempon Awurade shall Victoria Dangra mianka se menua baba ko
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0: Is that can you pop for now? The man do 120 shares.
2: Eradin Shrapa Papa.
0: It's only for 1001. Messages, but on the account 10 seconds.
2: Okay,
0: for me, do 120 shares. I mean, it was
2: okay.
0: Yeah, the term
2: of Champ Polina
0: and a Bible and a son.
2: Shall Papa Champ Polina, a Radin Shall Papa Passen there also. What John and I are Jumo, a Radin Shan and I are Jumo, a Radin Yau Cassier and Anna Pay. So on so what John Cynthia Ado, a Radin Pijana on show and Unyam, the month of July, Radin Mawanti and Nisemati. Jima Mayamwa Bunky Human, or what Temanon, a Radin Mawanti and Nisemati. On Fan and San come up for Enfamon. 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No radio sudden said, come up waff wa kumawati, and no radima want to a waff on kawati, and pie boy chino radima wati a waff on ka. Charlotte Menum, a radima wisha waff for and a dewati. The month of July radima wanti and yisemati, and a day as some pana ubeti ewa brabum, a radinsha kokumenum, a radinsha yabua kokuyabua radinsha, Cynthia, Ado, a radinsha, Janet Quartin, a radinsha papa. Radin Shamun, you not set an anopay, Monte a rade, Aseda, and so at the buyer, Rebecca. What do you do with you? Rebecca. I like Bill. Radin and Shrap, Papa. Now, and your winning, I can say, I didn't do part. Susanna McCarty, a Radin, so insta, your mommy Angelina Ostayasi B, Ni, I didn't do part. Rebecca at the B, a Radin and Shrap, Papa. So, so what Johnny, now there was said that, and so at the Ebre or Yankopon, Yami and Shramo. Now, on your Cassia Pa, so none of payments, so my Johnny, now there was said that at the part. A son Joshua, a Radin. Insha papa papa erade insha na onyo kese hanasaki erade mani manyina ndi bo era no pai na enwie wiye era no pai erade shiramu na ontetre mashie mu se wonso na no pai wode waseda enso ede ebre onyankopon anas Emmanuel erade insha anas Emmanuel erade enya wokese erade shiramu na ontenanim emfanche obibira like page no share page no comment page no emna yakwa kwa
0: kwa declaration erade shiramu. Mammy, I got to. Oh, find out what better was to be outro. And then about Timabas will be outro.
2: I mean, I'm empire.
0: Diabo would Timo be on type.
2: Any type of share, and Matia Nijisem. And I say, today I'll hear good news. Yes. Today, I will hear good news. And then I'm best of Munina, Mokato Mokraso. Today, I will hear good news. And any idea, I'm best, Mimete and Anopay, Kato Kras and Meti, and then Meti Asempa, and then Meti Asempane, and then Meti Asempa, and then Meti Asempane, no Bia. Declaration would declare the Atokras.
0: Yeah, come on, come on, so be on.
2: Yes, yes. Today, I will hear good news. I will hear good news. I will hear good news today. Patcho mami hunu wo comment session and one will be and declare say today I will hear umpai bono me say na obeti aniji sem wate obeti asem pa enti be say obi a twira to ne crowd say I will hear good news today. I will hear good news today mami hunu o nyame ensha papa papa jiba mayamwa what the ne dia boss I will hear good news today in Jesus name Edna Azong ne dia ba I will hear good news today. God bless you nyame ensha Edna Azong, was it today? I will hear good news. God bless you. God bless you. As a Kayamfo, was it? I will hear good news today. God bless you. Doris Ampofo, Mopachamon Famudina Emra, and Nat Benjamin, was it today? I will hear good news. God bless you. God bless you. Jina Danfall, was it today? I will hear good news. God bless you. Yami Enshaw, Papa, some of this, I may say, no, but Tiasem, the Wati, who bet here, Nijis, as I'm burning without Fiwati, and ne and Nijisemna, who bet here, may see after I am Pia Boyachi, may see. Ubeti eniji sem e wabrabom. Ubeti good news e wofi ho. Ubeti good news e wajumom ho. Ubeti good news e office wawate. Ne, nyame maya adia nyame nshab. I will hear good news e radin shab. E radin shamo pa pa pa. I will hear good news today. God bless you. Today I will hear good news. Jenadam for e radin shab. Na ontin enim. Emfancho mame mko aye omu omuwa aye evangeli page. Na me mshab omu omu omu de omu declaration. So edeba. Mesi obi anshre. I will hear good news today. God bless you. akosa abena ladi ewrade ma wonte anigi sɛ wate obetia sempa ene jima mayamwa wase I will hear good news today. God bless you. God bless you. God Isaac Opuni wase today I will hear good news. God bless you. Gebe Sule I will hear good news. God bless you. God bless you. Nyame enhye nyame ma na no pay mode sa asemi eto kraso na obetia ni sɛ wate comfort buache. What is today? I will hear good news. God bless you. You will hear good news today. I will hear good news. God bless you. First, na Emisha. Obeti and Egyptian one. And Obeti Asem. Then, Akosua, Mana Akosa, Beatrice. Was it today? I will hear good news. Obeti and Egyptian one. Janet Quartin. Was it? I will hear good news today. God bless you. God bless you. Ya Mami Angelina Osei Asibi. I will hear good news today. God bless you. Obeti Asem Panewate. Asem Pane Neb. Obeti Washum. Nadia Nepat. The insurat a surprise in the radit at the bro. Asempana obetinum, a ye adia, a yens sayet, a dear ye for yet, nay ye surprise, a radibus surprise mo, because some are won't be done in the old babette, nay ye surprise is any good news into me per se, or be a true to the crowd and say, I will hear good news today because and a yet, 1st July, and now your first in the day, and now Obetia Sempane, and now Obetia Sempa. Yamin Shaw, so Mamma say Yamimanum, Tre Ato Omokraso, you will hear good news already and shout. I tune to pay, Obeti. I need somebody to say, I will hear good news today. God bless you. I too need to pray a radenso in Shapa. Nat Benjamin was it today? I will hear good news. God bless you. And Augustina Clote was it today? I will hear good news. God bless you. God bless you. Eunice Odame say, I will hear good news today. God bless you. Yamisha Doreen. Confessor, darling, Adu, was it? I will hear good news today. God bless you, Susanna Loku. What today? I will hear good news. God bless you. Oba Papa Osha, was it today? I will hear good news. God bless you, Sandra Obin. Was it? Oh Lord, today I will hear good news. God bless you. God bless you. Not Benjamin Denidia Banya, me insha. Hannah Saki, was it today? I will hear good news. God bless you. Comfort Wache, was it? I will hear good news today. God bless you. Yame insha, yame ma, and nano pay. Elizabeth Enku, was it today? I will hear good news. God bless you. Sandra Obain, was it today? I will hear good news. God bless you. Doreen Comfort, darling Adu, confessor, darling Adu, was it? I will hear good news today. God bless you. God bless you. Nadro Dua, the Queen Mother of Tema, Baba Len Fuenina, was it? I will hear good news today. God bless you.
0: I call 1 minute.
2: Yami Inshaw,
0: Yami Inshaw.
2: Are you done? Was it? Today, I will hear good news. God bless you. Yami Inshaw, Papa. Yao Figo, was it? I will hear good news. God bless you. God bless you. Dana Vosa, was it today? I'll hear good news. God bless you. Yamisha Willis Otamin, was it today? I'll hear good news. God bless you. Nadu Odua, I'll hear good news. God bless you. Obaba Porsche, was it? I will hear good news today. God bless you. Sandra Obin, was it? I will hear good news today. God bless you. God bless everybody. Elon Johnson, was it today? I'll hear good news. God bless you. God bless you. Yami Einstein, Yami Ma, Nano Pay, Omido Master, the answer about Gloria Eye Odum, Gloria, Ozema, Ozema, okay. Gloria Ozema, was it? I will hear good news. Yami Inshaw, Papa, Shawan, so what did you about? Yami Shen, Yami Mine, and I'll pay.
0: Shawan,
2: I didn't show will be better and I'll pay. Now on time, on Shaman, you didn't share will be better. Or did the declaration at the buyer? Men Pie Bones and the Radimontia and Nijisem El Mabrabum. A Radin Shram, on Tramashim, now Omien Shrapon and Famam. Yami Shaman on Kamo, Ewe Yeshukiso Nazledim. Yami Shram, now you could hear. John
1: man who came
0: and a seven letter was no in you.
1: Psalm 35
0: and now your 1st of July. It is our 1st of July, dear. And a year cut 7 letter were the decay.
1: Time
0: and a pine. Maybe I don't know that you're good screen. You know, oh, Facebook, I'm part of a troll, your mommy. Yeah, I'm not a person. I'm going to declare it. So. Ni akwamu sumi na kasa, eni klawe siri so, ene daya ene, ene diye chuni. Wani pamoja ya mchoma mise, chuo abolish. Sisi pa chuo mchoma mi 27 times. 7 letter words haya chuno, haya abolish. Kasa abolish. Sisi kasa abolish. 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So the 7th asu yano ano no. Kasa abolish. Sister patwa kasa abolish. Mama patwa biya me kasa abolish. Ya abolish. No me biya anya papa. And no me biya yo wo. And no me biya no me biya ra. 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Amia wadwo. And about 20 declaration in here, any declaration in here. Maybe 20 public and cast abolished. Maybe 20 public and cast abolished. Maybe 20 public and cast abolished.
1: Where are the one now?
0: Only public, I won't tell me about all.
1: What's up, Trump?
0: Maybe 20 cast abolished. Me pato kasa abolish. Me pato kasa abolish. Me pato kasa abolish. Me pato biya choni de babu se se kasa abolish. Everybody nyako pua kasa yehuwati. Ma me biya wato me wuse edrazo go choni de. Wu choni 7 times we are wuye. Azeko puni chua choni de. Me pato azeko we are nwa nuno. Se wu kasa abolish ha. Na feli ababa declare abolish no. Asani akwa na busu me ni declaration no. Adumre, Yabusubi where Yasasai Yabusubi where Genesis chapter 2 verse 2. Genesis chapter 2 verse 2 to 3. And Yabusubi where declaration, you know. But and seven letter when I atro, I abolish. Mepato Jordi Bato for declaration to Sumami. When I assemble Yatro. And I am Sabo Suminasi.
1: Thomas,
0: and to all your couple of the Antrobaby. Pass, oh Lord, I abolish. And now, so much about that, we abolish any evil verdict in the name of Jesus. We are abolishing it. And now, sir, I abolish any evil verdict. I abolish any evil verdict in my life. And because we abolish any evil verdict. And now, verdict be around our chair. Say, I trust me, me,
1: woo.
0: Say, I trust me, me, babe, woo. Say, I trust me, you, me, woo. And they abolish this verdict. And to one, you could probably would tell me. Yes, oh Lord, I abolish any evil verdict. In the mighty name of Jesus Christ. And then I judge that you go. And the Seville Tower declaration, you know, you're the abolish an air. So we are abolishing any evil verdict. Maybe I'll try your mommy says here. Yes, oh Lord, I abolish any evil verdict. I abolish any evil verdict. And the Nipa 144 now says this year. Maybe I'll try any part 82 now, Johnny. And now, 1st of July, and running Casamaya. Oh, Trinity Point, I'll call Casamaya. We abolishing any evil verdict. Only Pabi Antro, Casarani. I abolish any evil verdict. I abolish any evil verdict. And never did that pony be at our chairman. Send me many accident. Bread it to be on my tour. If it's in a couple of December, I send me on my tour. Send me my yari. Send me Baba. Let you mother say. Mimato from Mimina Yeta, Sembonima to me, Mina Boyamania, Sister Pia Casa, Casa, I abolish any evil verdict. The altar of Anne Casamano, the Obian and Walker of Anne Casamano, or Yosu Christian as Redim. Now who sent out to our Trinity? Was it, oh Lord, I abolish any evil verdict in the mighty name of Jesus Christ. Now do to a Rabbin Casamawati. Why would not the other be on the bottom of Cadia Mawati? And no copy December. Vanity be around your costum sumu court. And the Lobo Sampaino. And no copy December. Vanity be around your tro. Now will be a sign also sumu. Now would now do do almost see in now. Jimama Yamamus in now. Okuya Bobus in now. Isaac and now for Bus in now. And I pray for Bus in now. Vanity be around your tro. Akwakoyi so with the month of July akopu December sa bo sumini ba ko no sa verdict ne mira musa no and they are polish no and they are polish no and they are polish no and they are polish no we but to be no trouble se se dia so jano sha and ya juma ta
1: and don't
0: say se ni pa bi atra se se nkonwa sa wo beto form Say we jump at off you. We abolish. Cause I abolish. Cause I abolish. Cause I abolish. Cause I abolish. Cause I abolish. Cause I abolish. Cause I abolish. Sister Bacha, what did it ever?
1: What's the sour?
0: We abolish any evil verdict. And your Juma Tawati. Yeah. Now we say Vivian the day. Was it? Oh my God. Vivian the Nessimina Coupon. Vivian, Yasumajanu Fio. And Nessusumu call to be around. Your passing judgment. Sir, and now copy December. Who Vivian, somebody been told. Lawyer be our tenas, judge be our tenas. No one is sad in the Bible. Yes, but I can't remember my mommy. Rasa Nicola, what are you
1: going to
0: go? We abolish any evil verdict. So, what you're the one, Samuel Court. Now, you did to me, sir. Yami Altuba this week. I send the boy, you're the verdict about our Montreal. Prof, verdict, sir. The judges in you two, Muno. And only ever bought you, Yassi. And no po. Unpo. Salvate to their banner. And not judge the sinner. Ebeka, nobody about. Tisabi and W. Adaman to Mako Court of Appeal. But I judge Sir, I'm going to verdict in the bar. Who met to be a appeal court? No, I can't appeal, sir. Court to say, but send me appeal to. Sad judgment from the Abano. And now verdict from the Abano. Minu me a new prof. A fit to summary. A copy December. Yenimo be our court to far beer. Ya the verdict we ever said the month of August, September, I was here yare. Eti ene, so obi akwo yi verdict bi aba. Say was send me professor, and ye dua sare. I was send me 2 year. Some verdict no be kwetwe ba ye no. Ya abolish no. Ka wo de ade akọ.
2: Oh Lord, I declare this morning that I abolish any evil verdict in the name of Jesus. Oh Lord, I declare this morning that I abolish any evil verdict in the name of Jesus Christ of Nazareth. Oh Lord, from today, I abolish any evil verdict in the mighty name of Jesus Christ of Nazareth. Amen.
0: God bless you. Afe yon kwa yabusu meno, declaration bayna July, adumre, yedeko. 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
2: oho mi firi ne djuma a
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0: onyankopon je na home ano shira sa da no uta we 3 no me dey declaration
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0: o shira da to so nso no
2: na ote ho
0: ano ote ho
2: every
0: say
2: eno mu na o home free na dwuma a o ye ye
0: na o home ya
2: wo adebomu
0: ohome ya
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0: ohome ya
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2: yes
0: enti ene ye declaration ni ene ma bo bo se ne ma sesa ma jibiti ni nyina agu ho ana atia ba fom wulim de ye kwobosu we
2: dabi
0: Obia trouble me say, this is my month of completion.
2: Okay. This is my month of completion.
0: Yeah, we have completed everything. Oja kupon, 7 months to complete Bibia. Who tells about no? I'm not saying a home. I came to be a cassette, the month of rest. But brother, say what you are home, we are also a co.
2: Yes.
0: Maybe I told you, I'm a mutabi. You have a body of coffers, half a mukwede.
2: Mukwajo Makakra.
0: But I'm talking about me, I'm a sababi, man.
2: I'm a sababi.
0: It is rest, it is a what you are home, you see.
2: Yeah, you see.
0: But completion, just say.
2: Just a what to us.
0: Ha! Completion, just say what to us.
2: Where we?
0: And to be pato, so who see die now complete yes, I trust you be about that. But so who rest here where you die?
2: Now say what you have to work akara.
0: But I have to ask you.
2: What's that to ask you?
0: And to be pato, and you the month of rest, and I say the month of completion.
2: The month of completion.
0: Thank you. Mm. It will be on top of me say, this is my July, it's my month of completion.
2: Amen.
0: What we? But to be on top of me George, so good screen is over me. But to be on my Canada, our month of completion. July is my month of completion. Boss, what just here?
2: Matthias here.
0: Monsieur, can I say?
2: July is my month of completion.
0: Saka, what do you mean?
2: July is my month of completion.
0: Saka, what do you mean?
2: July is my month of completion.
0: For the last time.
2: July is my month of completion.
0: But that's what you're pretty pretty now.
1: What did Pabio?
0: The Baton Uncle Papa be our father, the confessor for you, my brother. July is my month of completion. What? Only Pammy, I want to get me bonny petty bua.
1: Yes, you are now.
0: I'm assuming when you wash us in your
1: baby.
0: Only Pammy, I'll be bold dinner no pay. You are going to finish that thing in this month. July is my month of completion. July is my month of completion. July is my month of completion. Sorry about your mother's empire. You will complete everything that you have started. Remember, on the 7 day, and now you saw funny, we are going to first one. Something is about to happen.

0: Adwuma mu hɔ. 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We are going to complete everything. Zechariah chapter 9. Zechariah chapter 9. Verse 11 coming here for you now, so my pire. Masuka Brian Delebelebo, Siki Brian Tadaba. Imandu Kibria Zuki Brian Tadaba.
1: Name what's
0: Nanya Juma Dawati.
1: Eje
0: Motane Kwakasa Yamaya.
1: Minamie.
0: Every summer, Kwapim December. Verdity Biara Yabiatu. Any for verdict. This is about your cerebra.
1: What?
0: Oh, a dress at me number of you are. You are young and I are quite funny to her. Any for verdict. And my young son, Siamo Sampire.
1: Come
0: on, I was a daughter, so you're done in our soul. Me part of me, Penny Paw 110, our Facebook. Zechariah chapter 9, verse 11. Zechariah, and I'm a guy says Zechariah. Listen, me penny power one ten. Sofi Ibaway. Never told me that you're my power one ten. Yampaya the kind. Yampaya the kind you. And I'm copy December. Vanity be around the pebby and jet to my year pie.
1: Charge me.
0: Sumi Biara Yakoy in Verdi Taba.
1: Sawa,
0: Sawa. I have to send you and we are going to abolish that verdict in the name of Jesus. It is going to be your month of completion. The month of July.

0: what you want. George, me who stars, you know, and as soon as so many issues are, George, me catch your work, I say, George Christian Bede, after this morning prayer, you read the month of July, baby, you be sure my question,
1: yes,
0: baby, you judge on sure my
1: question,
0: professor, but you want to assassin,
1: yes, you
0: want to sure my
1: question,
0: you are recovering,
1: amen,
0: you are recovering,
1: amen,
0: you are recovering,
1: amen,
0: you are recovering,
1: amen,
0: you are recovering,
1: amen,
0: I feel you're starting by one, Cassa, erratic.
1: Aurade,
0: Aurade,
1: Aurade,
0: Aurade,
1: Aurade,

0: No one name Sarah, they baba ye ye. No one crack where you woman be about.
1: Jesus,
0: when I will baba cry woman.
1: Nasa
0: mena mama. You will be a pew.
1: When I will
0: be up where you crack, tell your pew. And what catches you soon for the same. It will be safe if it's in a copy December. Look, I said, Mammy, you're many, baby.
1: Who will take it here?
0: We part of Sumi Biatawa Kumasu be a trouble.
1: Free!
0: A free July. A copy December. So, Sumi Bakwa Kumasu. Now you won't pay it, yes, I was away. We part of some of the
1: cards.
0: And now copy December. But Sumi Biatawa Kumasu. We are going to pray against that month. Say some matter you vanity yaba and radiant policy and radiant scatter.
1: Amen.
0: Remember to me train with yes here and no copy December. Trouble should be able to talk about this here. Sabo swim mama.
1: So
0: I'm going to be vanity with your free. So for see our policy vanity we are. Near appeal your children in your couple. Sarah, the void to be on the other two jobs. Say, you are my name, come on. Remember to one and then the other. Miss Sibo should be a 50 July. I could be December. I bet Toma Kumas for the Tromami.
1: Nasaminama.
0: You are Naminumi and Bompaya Catavadina Kumas. I was swimming our trono. You are the second half of the year.
1: Sawaba.
0: I was swimming our trono. Your busumia. Say, any Pabia could you vet it or Sabo Suminimu? So for Canocre. And then could be December. Obiania the Tiamun Sam. Judge Obianimo, Professor. Obianim. What I could poke on it. It is never the same. You do second half. You would July. You were August,
1: yes.
0: You were September,
1: yes.
0: You were October, you were November, and you were December. It is 6 months near we are final. But soon be a whole betro. Say, you're quite invited to be a sabo soon
1: anymore.
0: No, we'll be a cantam, say, and no copy December, October,
1: yes.
0: I was in the BC. And Radin Manning Scatter,
1: amen.
0: And Radin, one polish.

0: George Castle be abolished here, or Philip Police are not trying to watch it. And rather than torturing my
1: young man,
0: but yes, I was in the BC. Hey, I knew my son. And then I call me a BBC and I don't. I call you my voice.
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0: Oh, fear be one of Casabo Summer. Mimi Casadia Sabo Summer September. Mimi the September. And the vanity be around in September. Where are George? And Rodia Catsabi say, this is my year of completion. Whether they like it or not, I will complete this year. Check out for Nakana. It is September. No, so we'll be a quick crater. No one ya kosu sumu ya se. Se edwa sare. 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E wadi chane kama.
1: Amen.
0: So fumu kamo diya momante ya dey.
1: Momante December.
0: Aha.
1: Inti December no. 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Me yari ebe bomba to hono.
0: Omo bwa.
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1: December.
0: Dwadi pa chwa diya se.
3: Papa, ase mino fa bako.
0: Uso fa September.
3: September.
0: E nane wotrim.
3: Yes.
0: September BBC wa. It was only September.
3: September.
0: And your car was only what you didn't see.
3: Why? Because I have to step in my September.
0: Ah.
3: But my verdict will not take me to September.
0: Ah.
3: Mm. Ah. I'm stepping into my September.
0: Uh-huh.
3: And I'm not taking my verdict to September.
0: But what with you?
3: Now.
0: Yeah, yeah. You are stepping into your September.
3: Yes.
0: And you will not take that evil verdict to September. And yes, if you are mimicking it, the kind that was so true. Elias Dos September, Natasha Cote September, Venica Ocasi September,
1: what
0: Selena Crow September. September for the bad elbow.
3: What
0: do you say?
3: From now to August. September muna bibia settle.
0: Yes.
3: Na October November is celebration.
0: Enti sabre November ti bi obi di bibia nya kwasa sem.
3: That is it.
0: Me that's it. Me patcho pe jansa ne mon pae ne. Kulu September. Me patcho ye ka ye se mun tro bebre. Tro de ba wa koma so. Enti ye ka chera de nyakopo. Bo sumi na wo ka ya no. Wo ba be bo sa bo sumi didi.
3: Yes.
0: Na wa ka chera de nyakopo se. Severity be was able to be the move. Not a evil vanity. And the man is cut out with him. September 4, no air trap out. August 4, no surem. Richard Dallin, appel August. If you are prelah, asthma August. And Rodin Casamaya. Gibber Sully, August, Monday, July. After your mobile, we are near borders. The next prayer. A dear be around to me, you are brabum. Maybe be a summa, you cannot complete it. So for George, you uncle for be wow, or statibi be a will you da?
3: Yeah.
0: And there was a quilt to me,
3: yes.
0: You have a catcher, I didn't go so for. Obey in the back who's going to a bacchanal Sabbath. And you have a catcher, I didn't go.
3: Jesus.
0: A dear be a want to me complete it by the end of this month. And rather than one, they complete one.
1: Amen.
0: You complete.
3: Amen.
0: Oh Lord.
3: Oh Lord.
0: I will complete. Anything.
3: That I've started.
0: Kase Awurade.
3: Awurade.
0: Me wiade biara.
3: Me ma chance.
0: Busumiwe.
3: Me wiye.
0: But I don't know
3: who
0: and number could be what in the South Sonoma be brought to me, or so when we're there, or so when it's our beer year to a best 7 feet at Abrabowi.
3: Yes,
0: this year, or so when one will die, or so, and there will be a top panties, and there will overcome the panties in the good them.
3: Jesus,
0: what be up for tomatoes? Oh, come on, one and one, and the Adam, all the same, was I. Who was that? I feel no query, you. What fun one man quas 7? Ninas only a war tongue.
3: Jesus.
0: Mammy, be a water. Mammy, be a water. Papa, be a water. Adia, be a water. Adia, be a water. What did it say?
3: Now,
0: Bible say on

0: month of September, to my mom was submitting. Well, about my mom was submitting, mommy. Cassa, I'm ready.
1: I'm ready. What's up, Swami?
0: The month of September.
1: The month of December.
2: Ah,
0: when me how? Okay, me to say Zimba. Okay, na say December. Ana say it me to say December. Adam say ah. Me to say Zimba. Me to say. Mumia no mumka bona me mumka ubi akandi. The month of
1: September.
0: The mumka muba kope ready go.
1: September.
0: Na pwasa the mumka sore no waka. Mumka December. Hey, it's ready go.
1: December.
0: And I'm a tissue of Zimba. The battle pet down on some of
2: it.
0: Cassa, I'm ready.
1: I'm ready.
0: Enemy Yanko Pong.
1: Enemy Yanko Pong.
0: Medebosumia.
1: Medebosumia.
0: Medeba to enemy.
1: Medeba to
0: a yen in a ho.
1: A yen in a ho.
0: And your mammy ma.
1: And your mammy ma.
0: And your mammy fee.
1: And your mammy fee.
0: Enemy Chuma.
1: Enemy Chuma.
0: The month of September.
1: The month of December.
0: Vanity Piara.
1: Vanity Piara.
0: Vanity Piara.
1: Vanity Piara.
0: And woman Piara.
1: And woman Piara.
0: Pia Koyaba.
1: Pia Koyaba.
0: Naya Diawaso.
1: Naya Diawaso.
0: Oh, who was so?
1: Oh, who was
0: so? A Juma was so.
1: A Juma was
0: so. A quenchia was so.
1: A quenchia was so.
0: Yamia,
1: Yamia,
0: South September,
1: South September,
0: South September, South September,
1: South

You're a politician.

0: Because, oh Lord,
1: oh Lord,
0: I abolish
1: any evil verdict
0: in the month of September. Not a cabus from your man coming in if you will fear. Mimi for September, wolf, dear, come on, dear. Two of you are men coming in. Come on, dear. Afraid you. Bible say on the seventh day, the Lord completed everything. And they are counting on the Jacobon. This month,
1: yes, sure.
0: We will complete it.
1: Amen.
0: Anything,
1: yes, sure.
0: We are going to complete it this month.
1: Amen.
0: Now, I dear be a show you.
1: Yes, sure.
0: Now, to be my yes, sir, dear, my yes. Obi aba su oba pe ene oba no ko tumi wa ni
1: my god
0: o tumi wie wo bi mark school ene kwada de tfie sisa ene me ka tawade na ko bo

0: say, oh Lord.
1: Oh Lord.
0: Any stronghold.
1: Any stronghold.
0: Any evil stronghold.
1: Any evil stronghold.
0: Holding on to my success.
1: Holding on to my success.
0: Holding on to my grace.
1: Holding on to my grace.
0: Holding on to my completion.
1: Holding on to my completion.
0: In the name of Jesus.
1: In the name of Jesus.
0: May it scatter.
1: May it scatter.
0: And destroy.
1: And destroy.
0: Professor Wan Kabi Yavinoba Kopa. Oh Lord.
1: Oh Lord.
0: Any evil stronghold.
1: Any evil stronghold.
0: Holding on to my progress.
1: Holding on to my progress.
0: Holding on to my grace.
1: Holding on to my grace.
0: Holding on.
1: Holding on. Okay.
0: Holding on into my
1: grace.
0: Yes.
1: Okay. Okay.
0: Cast, holding on.
1: Holding on.
0: Into my completion.
1: Into my completion.
0: Maybe I'll jump down some of
2: it.
0: Soon to me, Pierre. I saw more. And Pesset will be query, Pa.
2: Jesus.
0: And Pesset will be we. Maybe I'll be a tibio.
2: I would imagine cry.
0: At your Pierre, and you could post us, you be around the query, Pa. I didn't want to be famous. And I wouldn't run in a couple of pies. To me, be a rasso,
2: Jesus.
0: To me, be a rasso,
1: yes, Lord.
0: On qua, mum, you know. Omen, you know, qua, you know, mama. George, I didn't have money to move to me, Tawari, I said.
1: Jesus.
0: I didn't know, Kuno. I know, qua, cope, Juma. Near unity.
1: Ah.
0: Sofo, Obiwa, tell me, on your Juman to 2 years ago.
1: Yes.
0: And now, George Munimsa, why you are Bokofi? Oh, bro, met now, what you know? Only on Tracabak would rather come in.
1: Oh, any opa. Obua met me and no more Tarakai. I didn't know Tarakai. The same thing.
0: Now we are tough.
1: Oh, yeah, be a what Chica holds our woman or Chica. We won't know what Tika we want. And this
0: would himself, my baby, our Kuranuku, Kunuka, which you could cross the Saka, not the word of Kunuka.
1: Yes,
0: what now the council of the Yakuba said, I did be a rat and my own to me.
2: Let
0: me that and fall and die.
1: Amen.
0: Because we've been taught die 7 times, mommy.
1: Die, die. Die, die, die, die, die.
0: Die. What's up?
2: I'm
0: trying to die 7 times, mommy. The empire, I'm going to say, George, I'm going to say, I'm caught 19, mommy. And I promise every friend to you.
2: I'm going to say,
0: God, also you, the catch a woman. Sister Patrick has a dad for 7 times, mommy.
2: Sorry,
0: that's what the Yakubo said. A dear be a red to me,
1: Jesus.
0: Abraham will be here.
1: Amen.
0: Because soon be a ra.
1: Soon be a ra.
0: And that will kill us.
1: And that will kill us.
0: No, I can't tell us.
1: No, I can't tell us.
0: I'm going to come up with a problem.
1: I'm going to come up with a problem.
2: Amen.
1: Amen.
0: So we will complete our life.
1: Amen.
0: Yabrabo ya yebu. Mama Patro Timmy, Abrabo, we are no born. Ye be we are Brabo.
1: Amen.
0: We will complete it.
1: Amen.
0: So, for ye be see a die, ye be worry, ye be George, we will complete every successful thing in this world.
1: Amen.
0: I've paid that one, sir.
2: Abaya, me home,
0: Cassa, Emrati,
1: Aurati,
0: the Abomia, and Sapo. We are not a year, the Obia, the Cassa, the request about the court of Anitino. Yambomia, and Sabu near Fanco.
2: What you mean,
0: Pray that one, Samami.
2: What you mean, Sawajafa?
0: Cassa, Emrati,
1: Aurati.
0: Me pejami sawi.
1: Me pejami sawi.
0: The boy is smarter.
1: The boy is smarter.
0: To me biara.
1: To me biara.
0: Ete me maso.
1: Ete me maso.
0: Ete me kiraso.
1: Ete me kiraso.
0: Anami kunoso.
1: Anami kunoso.
0: Na kantamse.
1: Na kantamse.
0: Oma mi weda.
1: Oma mi weda.
0: Oma brabo
1: iso. Oma brabo iso.
0: Professor Obia kantamse sister we yam mani we.
1: Jesus.
0: Mama. 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Mama, some by boo we yield humbubi. 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They started very well, but a movie yet time. Mama, Bosumi Empire Yabon, whether they like it or not, Major Yasu Christian as well, Mama, who be real Abrabon.
1: Amen.
0: Baby and Yanko Podo for Biabi.
1: Amen.
0: And no more Pebby was as you so. Who be real with the answer will work.
1: Amen.
0: You can't delete it to me, Biara. What be in a more contempt of all? Oh, my womb, you done. I woke up,
1: yes,
0: sir. You can't tell us a woo. ye ma won fa ka won tra ka ba ko hu da
1: yes
0: de bi aspect
1: no kwasem
0: won so dem ka twi
1: no ka twi
0: ah rosa ka bibi kakra ka bibi kakra
1: daddy
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1: yes because obu o ho a
0: ah
1: ye dia to dey say wo de unya ka bi a yenye
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1: yes,
0: no problem
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1: ah eh I will hope
0: eh
1: I will hope
0: makata wuti wo sa se janko fo na wuti fie
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1: e bi do mo store my ba ba tena fie kura ono anka obi ananko age ne store no and na wa just store no ho and that's how the store na mo obi mo ba tena fie ya ma wo nwiye de obesa wo ye urade hu ye mo bo
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1: amen
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1: yes lord
0: ye be wie
1: ye be wie
0: and now sofo ni bitifi o
1: oh yeah daddy me see me anka same area home
0: ni sofo
1: bia ho
0: ah
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0: Me but to be a metro, I'm say I will finish it.
1: I will finish it. Yes.
0: You will finish it.
1: Yes.
0: I did your what? Etina Zakaria can say. 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
1: Wenwi.
0: So di na wokano.
1: Yes.
0: Market. Ebi obi na kwati ho ni se na kofo ba wo.
1: Oh yes.
0: Enso no no kwati market one no tifie.
1: Tifie.
0: And the sofu be a sorry die. And what tongue?
1: A tongue.
0: Now let me tell you the number who, but you could be there.
1: Yeah.
0: And I want it.
1: Mate, yeah.
0: So what one idea? Mm. How?
1: How? Be a way, yeah,
0: what's a car? Yes, a casa. Yes, a casa. What's a crumb?
1: That's when they are then care about
0: it. Hey!
1: Yeah, my wound ye. Yeah, my wound ye. Because they are yakan.
0: Then I better say, ah, Papa, that's some hokai. So what now cry?
1: I cry missing 9 years. Papa, miss area ho preach you no preach you ho. What oh what the old machine on the basic what? Oh preach you area ho.
0: I'm saying the members in
1: first kwa do to flee station boy. Flat up over here nanim ho. Em na bi a twem be last year going. Na papa bi no bi gwan nwumre. E preach nwumre bia na ya papa no.
0: Oh. Oh.
1: Ya papa ni preach. Oh. I'm on phone nim no we good ho about
0: what. Trap to the soup.
1: Today them trap to no say we rip akola no.
0: Me se minim journalist bia wo. George, news are what kind of and so ne I'm a bon yare. Or by crack crab by radio station case TV case and what war. Or kind news are. Yes, yeah, my wound, there be
1: my own yet.
0: Yeah, my wound yet
1: be and runner say we ain't sad in with you.
0: Maybe I told Sonny Brand your most empire and Pabu Mama. Bobby, eh? As I said in your
1: womb.
0: A Vienna.
1: Jesus.
0: But Bible sin a year on your coupon, we 7 days. Oh, yea. And no bobo mpa kache badi nyako pose. 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
1: The name of Jesus.
0: Mi adam mi sun o de bi a me bompa se badi family yo George. 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
0: 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We will finish well. You are overturning that decision. 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
0: me man wie ye
4: me man wie ye
0: me tuba wie ye
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0: adane sade
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1: Jesus.
0: Na sunsun bia sori.
1: In the name of Jesus.
0: I want to feel.
1: Yes Lord.
0: Send na juma bia wa ye.

0: My God.
1: So a man in your damn. And then, it's not so a quoi.
0: Jesus.
1: Mr. Sasa Vedet.
0: Amen.
1: Mr. Sasa Vedet.
0: Amen.
1: Mr. Sasa Vedet.
0: Amen.
1: Mammy Pierre, what you mean?
0: Jesus.
1: Papa Pierre, what you mean?
0: Jesus.
1: I'm a friend, what you mean?
0: Jesus.
1: It's a yes, Subotano.
0: Yes, Lord.
1: Who bury ya?
0: Amen.
1: Who bury ya?
0: Amen.
1: Who bury ya?
0: Amen.
1: Who bury ya?
0: Amen. Amen.
1: Yes, should do be chowate.
0: Amen.
1: What done by the man, Uncle Pono?
0: Yes, Lord.
1: What do I want anybody?
0: Amen.
1: What do I want to marry ya?
0: Amen.
1: What do I want to marry ya?
0: Amen.
1: And as a sky doing young coffee, one can you pass ceremony and rather than a verdict.
0: Amen.
1: What done a verdict?
0: Amen.
1: What done a verdict?
0: Amen.
1: Professor Yabaria,
0: amen.
1: And to Media Yabaria,
0: amen.
1: Now, Copa to Maria Yabaria,
0: amen.

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0: 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Obe ye police ni.
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1: Amen.
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1: Amen.
0: Oba.
1: Amen.
0: Ani susu kuku di mu. I will take for you and so amen.
1: Amen.
0: I will take for you and so amen.
1: Amen.
0: I will take for you and so amen.
1: Amen.
0: Tena me ba to fa request ba ye nyina Professor Patrick George Sika de mame. 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Fa send your Facebook George record de nyina. 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Ana se WhatsApp. WhatsApp ana SMS. WhatsApp ana SMS. Ba to fabra. Na ye fe ni nyina 0245 796581. 0245 796581. One was seeing ye. Ye knew Rahokoba or Metier or Mokakanka. Who be ye? I'm off about some soul. Who be ye? Rosa, ye see? Yada Yasu Christo, I say. Send the wet tea and pie bow. And no copy the same money a brabble.
1: Amen.
0: Omit to me catch us hearing you.
1: Oh, Daddy.
0: Ye be ye, Papa.
1: Amen.
0: What are some of no come?
1: Yes,
0: ye be ye.
1: Amen.
0: Ye ne a year a jumoque from Senna Mal, a D and Como, and ne anope. Bia fanu wishabu bi George record recording na wa wo fa wo de maaye no me se tro request bi ensa wo fa wo de maaye no beku ye twe ni nyina wo Facebook wa wo fa tro me ensa men sende ma akoma akon sende anya sa George ntimi ntro ne me ensa no ni wa ka bo mu dia ba why ehe me ko transia tro tro ya wie ya wie ye ko tie President Mahama ya she bomb pa de magana. See back ye fa Ghana say nara ye befa. Stages awo CMG, Accra FM, Class FM, number 1 FM, CTV ye picking life. It ye we kwa kwa tambi ked in ma true bia de Yakupu shrab. 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

0: papa odi meti bompa ma na brena bibia odi ni awoda nti sofo na the prophet Samuel abifa ezan we kubi o so prophet Samuel abifa ya oyɛ sofo pɛ here under work of faith prayer ministry work of faith prayer ministry ya o ni abra Papa, I'm sure you know Cassia. Now you are mamma, and you saw. 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What would never see an Indian sitter? 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But ask Papa, Papa, and your Cassia. Papa, media and Rapa Korean. Now, a Jumaku, ya, your friend, sir, Namal Estate and Constructions Limited. Yeah, I'm planning to say Densia. You didn't work with the bar. I'm planning to say this has a tons of swag. Ghana had the fat. See, tons of you don't see any further. Nah, India, nah. I see a question.
1: Asam no no.
0: Yes. We say yeah, but we're creating. It's almost like 3 years. I know my sign. Nah, sometimes you know, you may oh yeah, tons are separated. We may meet a lot of challenges, but yet. Ochina, I presume we ought to a few words to have a child to spin test, not to dish. Sometimes, if you move around for the dining rooms in the Gabrook or Trump Grampona, yeah, no money see down the Gabo, who should give every bay, Tiana Brabano Carno, like I said, I took smack a crack, or something out of the wound, because the one more one fat.

5. 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Mamma free air Japon, Atimpoku, Hawaii, a flower, a Kosovo, Jackie, even in Batamu, you know, Moba, a young crab. 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

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Can I be blue? So far, so I'm not here. Ishira. I've been be once a woman, pa. You will be so a teacher, Mante. Teacher Mante will be all. Papa, Sansu will be a Kutuku, but to compare you with a different side. Maybe a venom in our furniture on Mokonamo. When you know you want to be all, Kutuku, a bureau, a suboy, you will be all, my midday, a bureau, just a hot inside. Different locations among may come for the master, but Simeon Cornum, Zuzuri, a grand over the Maho. I'm a samai dentra. Yeah, if you suit a honoma, or they will just sit to 1, 2, 3, 4 at night. Yeah, you will be honoma and see your book of the world. So, when you are, who told you I am a man, you just can be able to know piano, and you are a Yubia and Catana Yamau. We are a man, a year or side plan, a Picasso, a son of a queer set with some back. Sassania Picano, you should be a no problem, piano, and from the side plan, there's no other amount. You see how backwood. Backwardness almost like 80%. I had a boss who are interested in the way registering. Eddie, we didn't know to hear so. Eddie, I'm out of time to Ghana for a man of 2 hours after a brand new call. The copas are sleeping. 9805986565.

0205

0: I'm suggesting that the new Ghanaian should come on board now today.
1: Number
0: by
1: one.
0: The renewing of our minds. Renewing of our mind and moving away from wickedness. Number two, by raising a new generation of Ghanaians through education to curb corruption, unemployment, and the lack of patriots. You see, if corruption is a problem, let's start dealing with it from the primary school. So that when somebody gets to the university, ethics and national development is a complete course. Whether you are a doctor or a lawyer, you study it. If we do some of these things, we will cure corruption in the future. Now, if unemployment is a problem, why don't we make sure that everybody learns entrepreneurship? At least 20% of them can employ themselves and employ somebody too. Let's begin from somewhere. Number three, that the church will refocus her mandate. The church is so much about powder, anointing oil, anointing water. Let's focus on raising righteous people who impact their spheres. Let the church change. We need new pastors who understand the call. Number three, let's raise family altars in Christian homes again. Let's raise them in Christian homes. I, Your Excellency, Mr. President, the numbers gathered here as compared to the population of our nation is negligible. But the faces here today makes this gathering significant. If we mean to bring a change, we can. Gandhi says, a small body of determined spirits fired by unquenchable faith in their mission can alter the course of history. May this small body of us, new Ghanaians, here and beyond, be fired up by the unquenchable faith in our mission to reset in our values to build the Ghana we want. Alter the course of this nation for a better Ghana forever and ever. Righteousness exalts a nation. Sin condemns every one of us. God bless us all, and may God bless our homeland, Ghana. God bless.
2: Shall we give it up for Apostle Dr. Eric Nyameche? God bless you so much, sir. Settle down. Seek the peace and prosperity of this nation. And let's set our values right. Next on our program is the third prayer. The third prayer is prayer for the president and national leadership. The Bible says we should pray for our leaders and those in authority, leading us to pray for the president and leaders of our beloved nation is no other than the Reverend Dr. Stephen Wingham. Reverend Dr. Stephen Wingham is the General Superintendent of Assemblies of God Ghana and an executive member of Ghana Pentecostal and Charismatic Council. Reverend Dr. Stephen Wingham.

Your Excellency, our beloved President, and our dear First Lady, Mama Lodina, our Vice President, and all herein gathered, what we are about to do is scriptural. 1 Timothy 2, 1 and 2, Paul enjoins us. He says, first of all, I think all of us here are guilty.

0: study of the scripture. Ideally, anytime Christians gather, even in our churches, the first prayer point is this: I urge that supplications, prayers, intercessions, and thanksgiving be made for all people, for kings, and all who are in high positions. The benefit is that then we'll be able to lead a peaceful and quiet lives, and godly, as preached by Apostle Nyamiche, that the end goal is to produce people who will lead godly and dignified life every day. On the strength of the scripture, may I respectfully request that we all rise to our feet, wherever you are, as we lift up prayer for His Excellency President John Dramani Mahama. John 1 verse 6 is very significant. There was a man sent from God whose name was John. He came as a witness to bear witness about the light, that all might believe through him. Our prayer is that our president would live to fulfill the scripture that made God bring him into office. We are praying first for divine guidance for him. Number two, supernatural protection. Number three, God's anointing upon him to fulfill his mandate. Then finally, divine favor to be able to attract resources, to be able to turn things around that human abilities cannot provide. Then when we are done, we'll reach out to his team of ministers and government appointees, and then the various arms of government. Wherever you are standing, in a minute, before I summarize it, can we close our eyes and then lift a prayer for our leaders, our president. Pray for divine guidance. Pray that God will protect him from the wickedness of the wicked. Pray that God will protect him from principalities and powers, satanic arrows and traps. Pray that heaven will open right now and God will pour fresh anointing upon him. Lift your voice and pray Isaiah 11, 1 to 3, that the seven spirits of God will come upon him, the spirit of wisdom, knowledge, understanding, the fear of God, might and power. And then Isaiah 7:7, pray any demonic prophecies, satanic predictions that have been made about him, the Bible says it will not stand. Make a decree that evil wishes against his soul will not prevail in the mighty name of Jesus. Now let's lift up prayer for all our leaders. Let's pray for the judiciary, parliament, private sector, public sector leaders, our traditional rulers, religious leaders. Let's lift our voices. Anybody providing leadership at every level, they need divine guidance. They need supernatural protection. They need God's anointing. It's not by might, not by power, but by the Holy Spirit and also divine favor. Now I conclude with prayer. Our Heavenly Father, the maker of the heavens and the earth, sovereign Lord, our Redeemer Jesus, our enabler, the Holy Spirit, we thank you for our dear nation, Ghana. You raise leaders and make leaders, that in this time you sent a man whose name is John. You sent him to bear witness of the light, that through him many will believe, and that through him your kingdom will be established, that your plans for this nation will be fulfilled. We lift our president before the throne of grace. Dear Lord, let the seven spirits of God descend upon him without measure. The spirit of wisdom, the spirit of knowledge, understanding, counsel, the fear of God, might. He will not lead by what he sees with his eyes or hears with his ears. That your mighty hand will guide him. Dear Lord, we pray for supernatural protection for him, his family, his government appointees. We bind demonic attacks, satanic projections, evil wishes of the enemy, satanic prophecies of premature death. We bind them in the name of Jesus. Let your anointing rest upon him. Let your favor overshadow him. We pray for the vice president. We pray for ministers. We pray for parliamentarians, the judiciary, everybody leading in this country. Let the same grace come upon them. We thank you and we bless you for our dear nation. In Jesus' name, amen.
1: Amen. Thank you very much, Reverend Dr. Stephen Wangham. The Assemblies of God is proud of you and we are proud of you. Ladies and gentlemen, as we express our deepest gratitude to God this morning, let us also say a great big thank you to our kind sponsors and partners who have made this sacred gathering possible. Please take your seats. The National Day of Prayer 2026 is brought to you under the patronage of the Office of the President of the Republic of Ghana, with sponsorship from the Gaming Commission, East Cantonment Pharmacy, 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Ladies and gentlemen, every one of you who was born on this beautiful, blessed first day of July, we celebrate you. We salute you. Happy birthday. God bless you and grant you many, many, many more years in good health. And may you serve Ghana and make Ghana proud. Happy birthday to Mr. Emmanuel C.C. Kwenu, Chief Executive Officer of the Gaming Commission, one of our sponsors. Ladies and gentlemen, when the corporate world comes together to sponsor the National Day of Prayer and Thanksgiving, then you know that's half the job done. It's time to give. Time for offering, ladies and gentlemen. God loves a cheerful giver. So please give generously, because generous giving is also an expression of worship. Proceeds from today's Thanksgiving offertory will go to support dialysis patients. So please give generously and joyfully. We're giving for a worthy cause, for dialysis patients. And we've got just the person we need to lead us. He will shake the atmosphere with energy and groove. He is a voice of celebration that captures the heartbeat of every Ghanaian community with his explosive rhythm. Ladies and gentlemen, here is Nasi.

0: Baby, I will be our new adult for Christ as you dream and call me at the Reverend Ambassador. TA number one gospel hour. Our number one FM. Monday, Wednesday, Friday, and up at 10:30, it could see 12:30 p.m. Sana Kusiada, so and up at 7 o'clock, it could see and up at 10 o'clock. A bread, you and Yamia Samoa, 2 minutes, who are the womb. And was our program, Wumujuma di Mono, Ubenya, Unyamia Sam Kroje, and Paiwa, Ija Wum, Ano Esia, Nafisho, Adansia, Otia, Ebo Pusa, Nina, and Yabon Bede, Aye, the Embro Kaise, your prayer is your power. Baba Lola can pray, who am I not to
1: pray? 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

0242 042 072. A dear was a class media group. 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
0: Deep man, any platform.
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0: Aya for ya. A bro be a dear so. You are the man of a year 7. 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
0: Now, if it's a for a young company for DP,
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0: sir, I for one sacrifice in ya.
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0: And Kobe Copper a posa.
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1: Ibraka Ibraka Abelia Sode Freddy Pali Uka Pelletema Brakatata

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Yes. I was saying, be quaso. Na my bomb pie waha. Your friend is saying, November 28th. Na manya 3 years. Hey, Nancy, I'm by George. Espirito. 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
0: me more dimbia. 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You read the month of July, and yet, Pompama, Miss Pompata, pray for me, Sal Quadrina, my Casanco for
2: voice.
0: And pardon me, but I know what will be part of Facebook. 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I receive it. 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
1: Papa.
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1: I get a question.
0: Or Pamwa will be home.
1: Set up.
0: Or Bua Busumi. Or Penny Pamwa.
1: Set up.
0: Mrs. Robertimia.
1: Set up.
0: Only 77 Ghana. I can't promise you.
1: Set up.
0: You put better my yam and you kunu. Ebia ukunu kope contract. Mu amukuni ya drivers. 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
0: Let's say Nipa 7. Amaye de amaye.
1: Shut up.
0: Me name do abeya last.
1: Hey.
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1: Ate asie papa.
0: 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Deep aka one person pe. Shut up. 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
1: Yes.
0: It's not about mentioning names.
1: That's me, Papa.
0: Me probably a word GDA.
1: Michael.
0: Na obeti mi a two GDA na mo.
1: Yes, Papa.
0: And come on, man, honey, how?
1: Yes.
0: Obi a word GDA. Sabusumi. Na fori amapo. A day di kani.
1: Yes, Papa.
0: Eben shere buluta.
1: Eme, Papa.
0: Atiasiye.
1: Atiasiye, Papa.
0: I can't one person. Do I want to one?
1: Jesus.
0: Ebim power, you bet him as I am.
1: Yeah, come.
0: Ah, Nissan, the pass seven.
1: Get up.
0: Whatever my pillar.
1: And met up.
0: Ube see what says you want. And
1: met up.
0: I rather my woman tunguda.
1: And met up.
0: Send your uncle Ponce.
1: Get up.
0: I have prosumi a tosso a year and soon.
1: Get up.
0: With the last person, my name declared.
1: Get up.
0: Missy Momo Nampan. A 0242. 042 072. Thank you, Holy Ghost. Mama Nampan, a 0242 042 072. The last person,
1: Jack up,
0: Eba, Mammy Money Ding,
1: Michael,
0: the Mammy Money Ding, the last person,
1: Jack up,
0: oh, yes, 77. I'm an Asuni pass 7. On the Mammy Money Ding,
1: Jack up,
0: Mammy Money Ding, Waha,
1: Michael,
0: the bon number, I mean, who am I bonding?
1: Yes.

0: na me breaking it down easily. Leave what they are saying. There was handsome woman to me, but they are breaking it down so easily. Me say the last person. Check up. I'm suffering network now, Abba. Aha, Beba. Why ya? What's the message, Beba? Say, call the Papa. I cannot come aboard. I. Go on network now to call for the Abba. They say, yeah, in a canipa 7. Answer, Papa. The place of prayer. Yeah, bomb pie. And you are yeah, for it. And I can't papa. Deep what you are saying. Me say on ya for your 77 Ghana. Mama number. A 0242 042 072. Mama number. 0242 042 072. Was a class media group. Lucy Atas Watson. Obama. Aya Lucy Atas Watson. Bosumi wa hum. Onyina ye. Michael. And I may deep put my dear me there.
1: Debbie Baba.
0: Omo amene me bom pa no. Omo nya nko afa afi na matie mi o.
2: When your strength is losing, you enter into the glory.
0: And I didn't put you on.

0: 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A tobas a tambian yaba uti. What I say,
1: but that's a papa.
0: And I'm in a sophua. Who can say to me if you? But in Pama, what yawn? I saw me make out. And I wouldn't name any answer in Chenobia. Unko school in Chenobia. I a gun up and will be cost one adjunct to the answers will be a Ebia or bomb panas or Sumyam. I a gun up penis adjunct. Who took what was adjunct? I won't quite adjunct that you say. Oh, mom pine, Timobia. Now, oh, oh, oh, club near Kobe. 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Who caught to your hotels? And the Mac also, baby. Hey, what is your problem? Oh, be I done a home tunnel. Oh, poor, what club I'll pay. And phobia, and we are life. Media, my life is a bomb pie. A foray boy, she can a mammy home, a class media.

0: kani antoso. 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I wa Yesu dem. Afedipi
1: papa.
0: The month of year 7. Aba.
1: No question, papa.
0: Ye bia no.
1: Yes, papa.
0: Na bosumye yesase a.
1: Yes, papa.
0: Aya me ma ye covenant seed.
1: Very true, papa.
0: Yeah, no, once a month.
1: Yes, papa.
0: Aye. Me ma obi aye bi.
1: Yes.
0: Covenant seed. And I'm actually me wa be 10 minutes to 15 minutes.
1: Okay.
0: And to me, yeah, yeah, covenant seed. Covenant seed. Apam afori.
1: Yes, papa.
0: Of a year 5 Ghana cities.
1: My God.
0: Apam obi a baby.
1: Yes, papa, no cry.
0: Oba tima shashi aye.
1: Yes.
0: O dear ba mebo dear mohu. Where dear mebo dear mohu shi mohu. Obi a o timiya ne double.
1: Okay.
0: Oba tima ne 3 times. Oba tima ne 4 times.
1: Okay.
0: Oba tima ne 5 times. 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And oba tima ne 7 times. By my name muro 7 times.
1: Wow.
0: Because say we are in the month of 7.
1: Yes, papa, no cry.
0: Enti apama for ye. 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
1: Yes, papa.
0: Psalm number 50:5.
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0: Na me wo awia no.
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0: Of 5 Ghana.
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0: 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And obetima ene 7 times.
1: Yes.
0: But I'm an onion 8 times.
1: Okay, papa.
0: Cause we are in the month of 7.
1: Yes, papa.
0: Mami ka se mwana mwia mimbo omo mwia mimbo bibini.
1: Yes.
0: What I say? Me se obia. Men started bosome.
1: Okay.
0: Just like that. Hwe? Wo omo adipi omo nkwa asore no.
1: Yes, papa.
0: Na omo tu nuru no.
1: Okay.
0: Omo ye a dear friend, covenant sacrifice.
1: Yes, papa, no cre.
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0: 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Na wato bese.
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0: 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De anu aye.
1: Okay.
0: Na odi akwa yesa apama for yese. Said ya last month. Ubu ameno.
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0: 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Udiye unko eduroso.
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0: Now what is ye ba? Ewa Bible no mo.
1: Yes, papa, ye no kre.
0: Se won nim a ewa Bible no.
1: Yeah.
0: Ana ma quote wa che ono. Psalm 50:5. 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
0: Wana wana ma for ye so ene me urade wa pam.
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1: nkwasam papa
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1: Yes.
0: Aye 0242 042 072. 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Ibi wo ha ba nkom se kakra wo.
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1: Yeah.
0: 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A dear was so, a class media group. Yabi Ababwau,
1: Yapa,
0: Yakovna, Sibisi, Mebaha, Omama Tiemi Ache,
1: Yapa,
0: Omama Tiemi, Mebaha, about 2 years plus.
1: Okay.
0: Omwa deep, Oma Tiemi Ache, do you know what I'm talking about?
1: Okay, Papa.
0: De Mebaha for Frono,
1: Yapa.
0: Na me wo area. What do you say?
1: Matasia.
0: Na ewiano na me ba 3 na ma Paul 6 na me na me journey to heaven
1: my god
0: me na be replace Reverend Richard Afo kumo
1: okay
0: answer na me bo story kakra
1: yes papa bo story
0: enti e hwa na me ba ye no Thursday second day me share dwuma se Tuesday
1: yes papa
0: enti Thursday no Friday na me hear prayer I watch channel we are so
1: okay
0: na me wa wiya
1: yes papa
0: Friday fire
1: yes papa
0: enti me ba wiya na me so monye covenant seed
1: okay
0: ana mam sata me momo ye covenant seed eye 7 Ghana
1: yes papa
0: maami bi ye bi but me bo din ma mo ne de
1: okay
0: what you say
1: yes papa
0: enti me ba no pa no Monday no sata na me ma Sunday koda me wawia
1: yes
0: na wa tro message enti me ba na Reverend Graham de chire me na me so me kan ye de na wa tro ne say oye no ma mo ne din a throne himself be our Yakob and Fofro. But a ton rubber bucket near ye. Said ye see torn at ye, Satamona, or ye covenant seed, a man a boar sexon, or Hunubita,
1: Michael.
0: And the Abri Biadam ye covenant seed, on the first of the Mehuniting. Deep in Yamu Aquia,
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0: O timidly kind, ma.
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1: ayam papa
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1: yes papa
0: there are a lot of Christians
1: okay
0: who don't have covenant with god enti nempa ina say rade hu me mabɔ rade fa me hu me mabɔ but kristo ni bia no
1: yes papa
0: bi peduru ba bia ho e wo say otimi ka rade kai de maye
1: kwasam
0: look e wom New Testament.
1: Yeah.
0: Baku or Old Testament. Me adia dia maybe an dibi.
1: Papa.
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1: Yes.
0: Baku ewo. 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
0: 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Aye 0242 042 072 0242 042 072 aka 7 is ma wie.
1: Yes, papa.
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0: Oba Old Testament.
1: Yes, papa.
0: The first person o se Awurade nkai de waye. Ayakin Hezekiah.
1: My God.
0: Bible say oyare owuyare.
1: Yes, papa.
0: Na Onyankopon ka kire Isaiah odifo Isaiah say,
1: yes.
0: Go and tell King Hezekiah. So onto to onye ne nsamanse.
1: Yes.
0: If you say yare ne beku no.
1: Yes.
0: Eti in Isaiah so koy no.
1: Yes.
0: Ano say thou sayest the Lord.
1: Oh.
0: Put your house in order.
1: My God.
0: For this sickness you shall surely die.
1: Yes.
0: Papa na nka bibia.
1: There be papa.
0: Enti Isaiah wie no da nani ko no.
1: Yes.
0: Bible say King Hezekiah dane nani chire dan wall.
1: Yes.
0: Ano bo ampa say Awurade kai dia maye say the Messiah som wo.
1: Yes.
0: Me ne wan nanto papa pim. Won timi nyame nanto papa obra won tua tight.
1: Agampa.
0: Won nani apam.
1: Yes.
0: De what he say?
1: Matter say matter.
0: Nyankopon kai.
1: My God.
0: Ano sa ka kire Isaiah say. Kwona ka kire ohene ne say. Anya do obewuo. After 3 days, Messiah niyare.
1: Yes, papa.
0: Messiah man extra 15 years.
1: Yes, papa.
0: A pamadi awayenti.
1: My God.
0: Another New Testament.
1: Hey.
0: Luke chapter 7. Also, boy, ye kasiya. Na adwene se bia. Mimi adie bia miye miye biyo.
1: Yes, papa. Nukre.
0: Me apa mi busumi bia miye.
1: Yes.
0: Every month. Yeah. Ete miye kwa ete mi biye mame.
1: Aw.
0: Me temi tono obi afremi. Na wache misika.
1: Nukwasem. Yeah.
0: Me mfreno bato. Ete mi wache misika. And I pay me son Maria, watch me 100 cedis.
1: My God.
0: Yeah, yeah, Maria, yeah.
1: Yes, papa.
0: Some oh, first woman, one cast me boy.
1: Yeah.
0: And what true message I'm saying? Kofi, use it to buy cocoa. Now 100 cedis, cocoa.
1: Papa, Debbie.
0: Debbie, 100 cedis.
1: Papa.
0: Yeah, the talk cocoa.
1: Debbie, papa.
0: Ebru cocoa.
1: Ebru cocoa, so.
0: But no, why, me sorry you.
1: Yeah.
0: What I say? Oh, auntie, we are sad now. At the tree, I bought for the bro. And the Ebia, we hear Juma, especially more Moton Toma, dear. Oh, Toma, dear. Oh, ye, oh, Dija.
1: Yes.
0: What ya say? What the answer? What to one out to every and the entradio, ye. Aya, Utimibo, Utimidano.
1: Yes.
0: I rather came my pama for ye.
1: Oh.
0: Diba, what ya say?
1: Papa, Patoma, yes, ye, pa.
0: I rather came my pama for ye.
1: Oh.
0: Luke chapter 7. The centurion, Ebra, o yaria obe wu no.
1: Yes, papa.
0: Soja ni no.
1: Yes.
0: Akwara ba akwa no tene ncha no pen asem.
1: Ah.
0: Na abrante ni yaria obe wu no.
1: Yes, papa.
0: Bible say soja ni ni suma. Asofu mpenimfo. Eko Yesu ho. Ewo the synagogue.
1: Yes.
0: Se, de wa suma no. Yes. Osef wata se woni yeko.
1: Ampa.
0: Bible say Yesu amfi wo mo. Na emrante ni kase. Yes. Papa wei. 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
1: Au.
0: Amo kuwa back no say. Di osuma ye no osefata.
1: Aw.
0: Se wo Yesu, de wo ye no gya no ne yeko.
1: Aw.
0: E firi se odone man.
1: Aw.
0: Yesu se, ha no odone man me de family way. Second one. 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
1: Hey.
0: E de wo Yesu asore dan na wo gya ma wo gya wonim no. On the see. Bible say wa Jesus went with them.
1: Aw.
0: Enti enchirechia na Yesu ye no.
1: Yes, papa.
0: He shed the grace. Otin say, we see asore dan no. Let's share the grace.
1: Yeah, may the grace of the Lord Jesus.
0: Yeah. Yeah, kwani pano.
1: Yes, papa.
0: Enti ye wade bi o wade bi.
1: Papa,
0: ubetimi aye. 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
1: My God.
0: Enu enye empaibo.
1: Nukwasam papa. Yeah.
0: Dibi apama for enye empaibo.
1: Eye no kre papa.
0: Eye ade ye duru utimi gina so se Awurade. Me se enemu amoye no. Wo de busum enye mo ye den a wo se Awurade kai ma apama for ya. Me ye ne first na wade.
1: Oh papa.
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1: Very true, papa.
0: And now, if you know about my brother, my Juma, what the came out from my for you?
1: Set up and question.
0: Awurade,
1: my God.
0: May I want number for the last? Maybe I am, dear.
1: Yes.
0: Me see only 5 Ghana.
1: Yes, papa.
0: Non fanya a covenant seed.
1: Yes, papa.
0: Put me in a double. 3 times, 4 times, 5 times, 6 times. Mua majuma, oye juma, and koso.
1: Yes.
0: Obi kura timba no aye estimate tamana me kwa ba kwa ma biem urade kai ma pama for ye.
1: Yes, papa.
0: Me bon number ni wi a no anu. Momo number no aye 0242 042 072 0242 042 072 onyi 5 Ghana.
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0: 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What I say Obed Mensa Asem, why any dear? What I say Teresa Ubusu, why any dear? Florence Woliba, why any dear? Grace Coco Apronti, why any dear? 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What I say? 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
1: Question.
0: It me pon kra me patro. 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Deep what I say,
1: Papa Matias.
0: Who was him? I just started.
1: Yes.
0: Who started anything?
1: Oh, Papa.
0: Your covenant seed.
1: Yes, intent.
0: Who will cross you? You be turning muscle.
1: No question.
0: What I say? Momo, you be a matter of question. Why any day? You 5 Ghana.
1: Yes, Papa.
0: Utimian a double.
1: Yes.
0: Then 3 times.
1: Yes, Papa.
0: Utimian 4 times.
1: Yes, Papa.
0: Utimian 5 times.
1: Yes, Papa.
0: Importimian 7 times.
1: No question, Papa.
0: Marin Katia, why any day? Where are they? Me say, Famomo number, no, na yebi. Momo number, no. 0242 042 072 0242 042 072 DPO BB kana ebom pan ye
1: papa de make kan say erwade nshiro bi biara na forena ye bono omu mfia kuma pam no mo na erwade nyankopon eno mbeko apam na minim say erwade begina apam afor de iso e de pie kwan ato omu nim eye the month of 7 eye July. Yes, I will use to demo a dominanti amen.
0: And to obi anyane de DP ya wie what I say ye pon what as unye ya ye wo de me say ye pon kra G5 Ghana cities.
1: Kwasam.
0: Obetimine 2 times. Me obi kra me DP.
1: Papa.
0: Me peni pa ba mi ensa. Obetimine no 4 times.
1: My God.
0: What I say?
1: Yes.
0: Me pon ya. Me wi am atro din nyina. But me peni pa ba me nanya 4. Obetimine 4 times. 2020.
1: Yes, Papa, no cray.
0: What do you say?
1: Yes.
0: Ya Pama for your name, wow.
1: Papa, former, I say, Papa, a Pama for the Ancasaon. A yana a cray to me. Because a brand me walk for Ridia. And almost a moose, I sorry dying. Me, Minisi come in the BC, I sorry dying. 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And I'm a cocoa crew TV. A cotton TV. Papa Eddie, Sikane Eddie Bessin call Echo Bar for the Papa and ne. 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
0: Anti, wo TV akoto de koba fo na me so. 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
1: me pacho ai.
0: Oye wo Assemblies of God no.
1: Yes, Papa.
0: 3 days na mi nko obi da.
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0: It is our service car or banker.
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1: Yes.
0: Je wa pa ma fori emu wa.
1: Yes.
0: Minu wa wye. Me dia me no abom pa me no wuram Friday Friday beto aso
1: kwasam
0: G5 Ghana
1: yes
0: o pa ye na 4 times ye na 7 times enye nshirama momo number no aye 0242 042 072 0242 042 072 0242 042 072 edi ya beba no aye class media group class media obi anya bi abi nshirama nya me nka ho on behalf of the production team, Reverend Graham, executive producer, Lady Reverend Dr. Obasono, DJ Cyrus, Muna Shani, my brand, George Christian Baden, and so Eddie Echo, Facebook. Meeting at the Reverend Ambassador, DP Worship by Kameho, Nami Aduma, Ibisha, a Friday fire, me patcho, Shanghuye, Yenim problem, no? 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

0: wo so wo de wo comment no and I say o contribution e dey aba solution a yenu aba yi ope e wo anamama otu ye. 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
1: 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Yes, Nikasa Fekema.
0: Yo, mommy, young kwa.
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0: Yo, yeah, that's it. 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
0: Yeah, me papa online to, so for Bismarck, my call, yeah, well, nice. 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
3: Good afternoon, Nanaima.
0: Papa, my feel.
3: I don't play your program, I know what you.
0: I know what you, and yeah, it's a time, my tense about it, someone, and then the other day,
3: I know what day. No, queer woman is a banner in Pemun Nadia. 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
3: 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As an APR Berman in any way. Aha, who was your Berman in we are four sides, oh, mommy.
0: Wow. Hey, Papa, so in this case, you know, if you are choosing a partner, you don't also have to consider the size of the man who there.
3: Dabi, you pray for Berma, Obetimia, and Yaji won't come keke. It doesn't matter the size because the boy is semi in the NSO, who's only when we are. Who are super so I'm within you, Chini. Aha, into a wound bema is so, but when you send the ACR, the animal bar when he ate it, four plane, it decanya, and found his size. When you bet it,
0: okay.
3: Yammy Mono,
0: yeah, that's it, Papa, yeah, that's it. I said, I'm not why it is off why I at it, I was blasted or say, it's not about the size. Name, mum, no, mommy, fuck all. Hello, good afternoon. Didn't baby have freefy?
4: Actually, it's name Rahel, Mr. Kasafri Lapos.
0: You, Rahel, young kwa?
4: Patron, person me can say, a man can say, to the be a hard dream.
2: Sister.
4: So, one worry, and I don't worry, you need to find the world, who a problem, tell the person, catch you in the panel. Hospital. So, only me can say, now I'm fine, I dream, my wife. And then I'll be to me, it take you decision, but only in the panel can once, and once we are there, any a downfall, it do not come up. Very bad. Because our room will cram for any Bibian here, come any Pierre Bunting. This thing should be a secret between you and your husband. Our downfall cry at the same way. One day, the question will tell me, I'll be to me as I did.
0: It's true.
4: You know, sometimes seeing women and our ladies, we should be very careful of the way I hear you and your man.
0: You, yeah, that's it. Oba, it's in your banner, some of the buyer, you know, and I ye bobo, who know, but you know, I saw a banner, and ya, dear, my men for call ye, and I'm in brass to you too. Hello, good afternoon. Didn't you be afraid for Papa?
5: Ma, good afternoon.
0: Hey, what's that? I know the moon, I'll buy some you.
5: Yo ma, I'm in sure I need my power, but
0: Amen.
5: I can't mechanic say said yeah, in person beside doctor be said, ma, mamma ya de ne one is sure in to memma a bench membana.
0: A banner dear banner ye different and a feeling in so ye different. It be an old banner. Or share bear man size now and ninja home because a binum so be the eye to say point, a be the tarocatacate, a be the eye to say crumma, it no a yen spec, but what draw bear money dear, but ne manhood size no, and I any problem. It is not about the ma, and then if you hold your son, so it me won't ma, maybe a feeling now or penal, I don't know, and I own ya.
5: Into ma, oh yes, say I see a problem. I be into a bend there.
0: I don't know able to win.
5: No, into under ma on time. What's that?
2: We see how we have to plan to cry. We only me.
0: That's it. Yo, ain't you know? Let your baby is me for last two call. 0540552519. Also, Efa Wajenchere Ebra. Hello, good afternoon. Didn't baby afraid for you?
6: Good afternoon.
0: Yo. You marry young cry, yes, mommy.
6: I told

0: You. Wanya dear.
1: Number one FM.
0: From 3 o'clock. Why? Me point 3. Why? All right. Okay, dear. You. Bye. Eti no, mame fa last caller na fe mene lawyer Emra Mewie ye nuaba na sem na ode e baa ye no se wakosia be ma wo pa bi bia bi e wo be ma no ne so ade ba kwa na ne nyi ho e wo be ma no ye ne manhood size. Hello, good afternoon.
2: Afternoon.
0: Yo papa akwa ba yo odin ba bi afrefi. Yo
1: Number
0: 1
2: FM. And I have your papa about who's your car, so for Bakun, and all so kind. It's true. But check here, the tear in your mamma, and you papa who grab my bed as you see. So, what can I share you with? Say, no, Benya. And I tell you, I can't say the other side, the other Sukrana,
1: which
2: number one and I said, you know, answer. Say,
0: hey,
2: Obana, all prefer La Paz or kind. Oh, why, Jennifer? Now, Obama, Yaman Manuka.
0: Amen.
2: Because who check is here, his sister? Our Yanukura, a near movie. Oba crowd before Bakra, by them crowd, who one can't bema crowd, who would say no? Because who owns the way Obama will come up on Tiba, who by them are? No,
0: not just here, and yet.
2: No, honestly, I'm not going to be able to do that.
0: You.
1: Number one,
0: you, yes, yeah, that's a papa, and I'm in shrub. You, Namich, I'm young as I'm in your barba, Cooper, a queer sika, a queer sika, or GBC, a queer sika, or say, may show or bar son, or a queer, Mr. May show, papa. Hello, good afternoon, didn't we be a freffy?
3: Hello.
0: Yo, brotherhood and their sisterhood, na you to you, young boy.
3: Oh, me see, this time there, I quite say size, you know. Against them, and this is a very year, and there, young be size, you know. So, if I know, open moa, no muda moa, no bizarre say, size better, no kita. The size, you know. And yeah, who says that? No, got a free prince who says it, dear mean to me. And one, no.
0: You.
3: But a bedroom, baby, not size, you know, now we're in a way in where hard we ain't it. Sabaya, I emphasize, you know, besides, you know, and yeah, who says that?
0: Yo, yeah, that's it. Say greetings to number one staff. Yo, Jacob Miss, or say the people who even gave the medicine must be arrested. Exactly. Mammy for last call, lawyer, I'm Rasona. Hello, good afternoon. Didn't baby have Freffy? Yo, thank you for it. I'm not
4: happy.
0: Papa,
4: because said the IC. Oba udun e wo mo mo obeja be ma no
0: mhm
4: na dani problem ma be ma no
0: ano e de ne pa
4: oho ano she ano she
0: pa ye ize kra
4: e ma ma dwin ni nyina bom
0: oh
4: e dwin bom pa
5: serious
4: ah ya
0: pesa ye ko na ye ko bua papa no ye pe doctor e de ma no
4: oh Let me be sure of
0: a auntie. I perceive a pet doctor, my papa, no, not psychologically. No,
4: oh,
0: rather more papa.
4: Because some of the moment they look what they are, obenya good medical care.
0: Exactly.
4: I swear on that. Me many a kunya me so say eno dia eno
0: dia. Ah, nti ye yan wa dwuma wi a ye besan dia ba ba tuja, ye ba wa pana kasa de kasa. Na obi a hu say eh dwuma ye ye no, a che say eh e so enipa.
4: Oh, we dey nyame kam ho.
0: Yo, ye da say.
4: Nyame bua, nyame muntu ana mompa.
0: Yeah.
4: Na be ma no huntu no.
0: Ye be bua no.
4: Na mmu, e di siso. 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
0: ah ye be cancel omu mi enu na afi ya obi akone kwan
4: mi da ma se na mi chira
0: yes ye da se yo sa asem ya lawyer and me fa call be me bra so
5: oba so no
0: ye ye koi
5: na no ya duwo social media issue bi e si e wo one of the bully senior high school akwala owo ss na o hwe teacher ni ene no obaso no utie
0: mi ti opa
5: na teacher ni ene no eda ewo one of the computer lab department na ambra teacher ni ne da no mistakenly teacher ni ni be ma e free akola ne ho e pie ye na obaso no o hwe be ma eda be ma na
0: akola ne ti meje
5: oba me kan bibi o hwe bema eda bema na hemu a
0: en
5: dia kan
0: ma
5: nka oba so no mama no si
0: eh o de kan de opo
5: enti akola owo be 14 years 15 years 16 years na hwe ni age no wa start age bema e good enti se o ko si oba so no meba
0: en age katro
5: enti se o ko si a 60 at the age of 30.
0: Miss was here, I saw it.
5: Oh, yes, Uko share sister at the age of 30. 16 po and 15 po no. She bema oji. This Uko share sister we at the age of 30. Now Uko ware na. Oba so be ye den na sa sister we me can touch o bema sa.
0: One will say on a more serious note no. It's like we are all shifting the blame. Ewo oba no so ba. Yeah, we are not looking at the problem here to solve the problem. You men nankasa na mota hono. Wo lawyer. Men man na mankasa mota hono. You don't believe in the size of your manhood. That is why most of you are running to buy penis enlargement ointment and
5: cap. Eh pressure na free. Eh pressure na free mo man you.
0: Eh pressure. Eh pressure.
5: Eh na. I don't come. And every woman as you don't come. Every day you don't come.
0: If you don't come,
5: you don't come.
0: If you don't come,
5: what effort did you put up?
0: Anyway, you to come.
5: Every day you don't come.
0: If you don't come,
5: pressure and mema no. Emma mema ni di e fedro. O ya be ma na utie mi a. E mo ba bi afa pressure e si so en ko fa nduro.
0: O ba bi afa.
5: So ni ne beda. En I didn't come. And I didn't feel. And I didn't come. And I didn't feel. Is us what?
0: Ah. If you didn't come, we shouldn't
5: there. Ye na ye ko di agro. O da o mu fun. You are not involved yourself. Who should make you come? And my year me one, I'm in the year me the half and some back. I say, I didn't come.
0: Master.
5: What effort did you put in place? And I joined the make and me one. Joined the make and me one.
0: So what I'm saying is, what the woman is going through, no, is very terrible. We are all going to bring the two of them together and we will cancel them. And then medically, no, we see to it, say, the man will be okay. But what I'm saying is, say, oh, yeah, Bema, maybe I was our problem. No, and now you're back. Now, I'm going to choose to be our problem. Now, both of you needs counseling. Muhia counseling so that assume you ever day ever back. You can't take the law into your own hands and say, I'm going to ointment. What they by apply for And one of the issues that I have is in Ronro Bebre, Wodomia, Africa had the year to me, your research, and I'll bear my bear Dane, and I'll bear my bed Naso, and I'll bear my bear Strongo, and I'll bear my bear Tente. And you see a lot of men rushing to buy such penis enlargement, penis ointment. Me say will be a juma. But the consequences, we have men who even take aphrodisiac, they take a lot of herbs, some tea, just to make their manhood strong and to enlarge their manhood. And medically, no, it's wrong.
5: A lot of the women are also take douching themselves, douching chemicals, in drum, or they fra, or my
0: auntie,
5: you know, who can't 30 minutes, 40 minutes, 1 hour, or say, I've not come.
0: And on my uncle.
5: Now, who do you from the age of 14? Who do you from the age of 14, 15, 16, 17, to 32? Who is in the abba? How would you come?
0: It's do for her to come. yes, it's you know the problem is to come. It's not better for so that the person will come. It's your own tea.
5: We are here. Cup of tea. We are here. A it's lot of personal. We are here. A lot of the women will go outside their marriage and go and pick children that are not their husband, and they'll come and tell you they want to keep the home. So women are trying to create problem for themselves in the name of seeking solution. So stay within your lane. Stay within any problem now. Our room now is in your place to solve it. So what we are saying, not a bad nima. Don't go and bring someone's child for your husband. It is not your problem.
0: You see, everything that happens, there's no smoke without fire. BBABCBI, there's a reason. That is why we have professional counselors. Don't read what you see on the internet and then take your own decision. Seek professional counselors. Let them help you. Because some of the issues are spiritual. Some of the issues, too, they are not spiritual. You need wisdom. You need to apply wisdom. That is why we say in all understanding, you need wisdom. You need wisdom. You need knowledge about everything that we do. But on say, Obi banana beton, I think I no more to draw a car, mono. Obi jina care ma, a draw back with me say are 1,000. At the end of the day, for them, my money, who could do to a young guys from 18, 20, echo. Look at the guy that came here the other day, 22 years, sexually weakness. At the end of the day, you die and you leave it. It's your honor, man. Take good care of yourself. Take good care of yourself.
5: Talk to your people so that they can also cook good food for their husbands. A lot of them, if you are not money, so they give garbage to their husband. At the end of the day, you want them to be hard. They will be soft always.
0: You see why I'm quiet? You, this generation, you see why I'm quiet? You, this same man, yet, na ye kan man on asem a mo se I didn't marry a woman to come and cook for me. I married a woman to come and do her body, do her nose, makeup. Wow, I want my wife to look fresh. And to when you people marry, instead of you to put your wives to the kitchen to cook for you, you go and bring in nannies and maids to come and cook for you guys. It's a woman generation na ye woman no mo so man am anya no na man na what generation we mo so man ma indomie fast food for no. And no one among you know because I say no machines be a be of fear idea. Adriane, it will back run him send a yabo moon say a bit she there be one him says spicy way saying chinny woman into new concern me day. Yeah, Miss Sanders has and chinny so see a day. A car Adriano, it a yaka has a near car and ma mooni mooni. Monsieur, who ye no na de says a masano and no na mono and was side effect. I was side effect into a whole bar whom you knew you have no say. It won't Osia Berman was a Berman Berman, and I Berman say. But truly, truly, we have men who have small penis in size. We have a lot of a Berman.
5: I'm telling you in authority, you can meet a 40 year old woman today. Or yet tight than a lady who is 22 years, 20 years.
0: I know there's something I mean, why you're fasting by a thousand
5: 20
0: years.
5: 20 years. You get it. Ain't it, sir? Dude, sir, electrical we no more plug no bus or no so car.
0: Electrical then.
5: Oh, are you here?
0: I don't know. Yes, when you people are not able to satisfy them.
5: You see,
0: you that dildos.
5: You are always not satisfied. I don't understand why you people are always not satisfied.
0: So try and
5: you look at it
0: and satisfy them. And then you do have a boom self. Myself, I will be here, man. Yeah, for educational purposes. Yeah, we don't hold anybody at heart, but yeah, try there because they say no. You know, you know, you basa. And you are baby. A man pills. Be no near idea. No, no, no. I say, almost system. No, and no, no. Be a man. Man, I think can no quite. No, no. Inti ansa na obe yo ma firi burukuru aba bedroom alarm dancing no na tese be ma no entire long time. 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Inti ne ya kan se obi anhwe ne ho ye. The men should also study themselves. If you have a small penis, you should know the woman that you go in for. And it is a counseling. So you need to be counseled. Yeah, seek for help when you need help. Please don't do anything on your own. Nenko fa ha obi nyeda efam ram. Jacob me Sunday nyame adume besia. Nyame extra mu nyina ye twa ye ho ne the life worship. E de ababa be hyehye so e de amamosi se ya.

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0: out, do we believe?
1: My God.
0: What are the Deborahs on the land?
1: My God.
0: What are the prayer warriors on the land?
1: My God.
0: Where are they? What are the giants in the land? Who once upon a time we stand to pray 24 hours for God to change the atmosphere. Where are they? Where are they? Somebody say, mercy, oh

0: you connect to mommy.
1: What shall I render us?
0: Somebody say I connect to the fire. As often I make us and be not Hezekiah. And looking at me as I'm by there, I was a cocker catcher and say, one shining someone so his hands will be
2: wet.
0: About only a backcatcher so will be wet. Who is the Kenny Pie? I can't one day to die, then I'll be. She can't even call you Fabi. Then I'll be far. Bible says money answers all things. Hey. Oh boy. Money can answer your cry, but it cannot solve your problem. It cannot save your life. It cannot buy life. It's then for one more day to see castle. When it is time for God to take back his life that he gave to you, your jacuzzi cannot save you.
2: Yes.
0: So I say bulletproof me boy. Tutu asena ebe ya income. But soon you boat ya wo. It is the world is more of spiritual than the physical. It is jaisa wo ho ho ho wo honam ne no. Jaisa wo to ayampia wo honam ne no. Ne bo wo kra ho ban.
1: Chance.
0: Bo ho ho ho ban. 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

0: Hey! 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Mercy, Lord. Say, Diff Waka. Say, Yami Adrin Waka. Baby, Adruno. Yes, say, Mercy, oh Lord. Was it Isaiah Cocatra Hezekiah? Was it Hezekiah? Show someone so because this is the word of the Lord. Hey, near one man who mama won't quano. No, a small busy and a control said major main quite through some. Now, who be woo?
1: My God.
0: Obi, I can't say tomorrow by this time.
1: Yes.
0: Come and pay this money for surgery. But listen. Dr. Penin Ankasa.
1: Yes.
0: Would you now so your surgery?
1: My God.
0: Obi, I can't just say your money now say.
1: Yes.
0: It is not in the report of God. Never, never, never, never. The ways of men. Oh, there is no weight.
1: It carries no weight.
0: It carries no weight.
1: Odibo.
0: Enko baby.
1: Odibo. John chapter 11. Asembi siwo ho.
0: My God. City.
1: When Lazarus died, they sent a message to Jesus.
0: My God.
1: And said, the one that you love, the one that you love is sick. As a matter of fact, the one that Jesus loved died. Or if the people that sent message to Jesus that their brother was sick and was dying, when Jesus came, that same people told Jesus that brother that you love is dead. And Jesus said, give me way to go and resurrect him. They told him, by now, he stinks. The mindset of people.
0: Any part Genesis, they say their Lazarus were born. Aye. Obi, you know, I can't show boss, and I won't find so bad at also. And you might let them all, I won't to mean yet.
1: My God, my God.
0: Me see, who's reported to me? I
1: love that bullshit, man.
0: Some of you, your qualification will take you there.
1: My God.
0: But grace will change the position. Grace will change it.

0: grace will change
1: my us. God
0: yeah kasafa aduma wo se de ewade no mo my Ghana
1: my God
0: was it what bon I don't know your situation maybe you don't have anywhere to sleep
1: my God
0: but tonight there shall be a performance. Talk about the Holy Ghost. I see an angel coming to you
1: in the name of Jesus.
0: Sending your helper to change your situation.
1: Yes.
0: They say, yeah.
1: My God.
0: I see the Lord coming through for you. What's up, say, yes, my uncle. Sometimes we be and say, yeah, be ye.
1: My God.
0: Me see, 18 years ago, I was in this same situation. Man of God, is you by me them. I was pregnant 9 months. I was alone in the room. I'm in my firstborn. Now, as soon as I'm gone, as soon as I'm booming wall, me near my woman, the moon in a man for pink. Now, my daddy, me near me, soon me shan near me go on me for a car. I call empty. Hey, nipa, yeah, my boy. Coming on me, fear empty, empty handed. In himself, will be so over sad situation way more. Nothing I can't hear whom I bomb your catcher, but they say, mercy, Lord. Say, yes, Subrani bin Yakukura and Chamunko. This a baby out money, Mrena Boss Empire, yo. Every out there now, baby, da. Ah, Jesus. Bambe, who do fear your come and see why a sure comer than the problem? Anything can happen in the moment of disaster. May the Lord deliver you and
1: in
0: your household.
1: In the name of Jesus.
0: In the mighty name of
1: Jesus. Yes, Lord.
0: Say, yes, you born that one the best one.
1: My God.
0: Yet dislocated, yet diverted.
1: In the name of Jesus.
0: In the name of Jesus.
1: My God.
0: Mercy, Lord.
1: Mercy.
0: What Hezekiah saw when someone said, now,
1: my God.
0: And Bible says,
1: Jesus.
0: This man that was about to die
1: turned
0: his face
1: my God.
0: To the wall.
1: My God.
0: And he cried and prayed a prayer of sorrow.
1: Yes, Lord.
0: S-O-R-E. A cruel to pay,
1: my God,
0: and pay ya no what name,
1: my God,
0: and pay ya area. Sister, don't pamper the witch, don't pamper the situation. If you have to shout, you have to shout. If you have to shout for the situation to vanish, you have to shout. Don't pamper the devil. Don't. Oh no, na kwa neba, or sell now pampano. Wogu animas now pampano. And amid the Minobia, you have God. You have God. Or see, Hezekiah prayed a prayer of Saul.
1: My God.
0: And the Bible says, God changed his mind.
1: Yes, Lord.
0: And he said, Isaiah, I see God changing his mind towards your situation.
1: My God.
0: Oh, though he said that I will take it away from you.
1: Oh.
0: But by your prayer,
1: yes, Lord.
0: God said I should tell you.
1: My God.
0: He has rescinded his decision.
1: Jesus.
0: And he is adding more years
1: my
0: to the
1: God.
0: My God. Oh. I see the hand of God.
1: Yes,
0: he
1: Lord.
0: Said, I have changed my situation.
1: My
0: my
1: God.
0: Mind towards you, my daughter. Nanka miyukun. Nanka me sewo. Nanka so masi sama janae.
1: My God.
0: By your prayer.
1: Yes.
0: At the end of the day, to me, I shall so dear kai. Man of God, no one's son, I don't know.
1: My God, push it, man of God. Speak it.
0: A dear sacrifice, and why you want me fear?
1: My God.
0: Ah, a beck can ya mea coma, a man's son, I don't know. Oh, yadi, no. A dear foreigner, one bomb on a canyon made. David said, I will not give the Lord anything that does not cost me.
1: Hey. Keep it burning, keep it burning.
0: What have you done for the Lord?
1: My God.
0: You are there, Ketobi, and I will come, Obiate. Mercy, Lord. Mercy, Lord. I am born by a say, Rodin, who am I, Ghana, my born on so. Now, what so would see me? What's the sun? What do you feel? What's the sun? Would you dear now do right to talk for me? Now, what's the sun? Will be to me and who ye good crab, but no, I could share good sum.
1: Push it.
0: Because it's your air talk. When you be a one, I will be crying. Because a soon boom come fire, so a bring a wish you good soon, and I be calling him. It's any one dress I will say will be. Yes, one France of where I don't know. Now, so you're wondering ye. Now, what's such an awadjani? I don't know yet. Obi a chichire bon la me ken wo twa me nsuo na to no akoto atun na de na akoto gotanim nsuo ni ti enu ahwe iwura nko a na asesa e Ghana urade hu ye mobo
2: for thou changest compassion.
0: Was it Hezekiah prayed a prayer of Saul?
1: My God.
0: And it touched the heart of God. It shook him.
1: My God.
0: And he said, no, I can't sit down. Mm. No, I can't do this to Hezekiah.
1: Yes.
0: We are praying for God to have mercy. Mercy, Lord. Ayo nyankopon e Israel makonko asumu 40 days. 40 years. But the mercies of God located them. The mercies of God located them.
2: Thy hand.
0: Man of God, I want you to stand in the gap for Ghana. And I want you to lift up prayer for Ghana. Bra, bejina maikano we bobi. Wonso be bon prayer mo my Ghana.
2: Can I just say the one more time?
0: Shet Joe Willie Johnson, baby, if you have any idea what you're saying, why?
2: Thy hand! Where will we be without His grace and provision?
0: Your man can get to your co school near Jamsey saying,
2: is thy faithfulness?
0: Your bomb pie.
2: Hello.
0: May the Lord have mercy upon Ghana. So Nanko Pons is son, not Jennifer for Hezekiah Yariano home, and until was signed in fear Bako Baku do Num Eka Hezekiah home.
2: Add a shout of freedom.
0: How many years are you praying for? Sister, we are in Enku, what a because God has changed his mind.
2: This place, this
0: one Payana Manko Pons is son, not
2: Jennifer. Amen.
0: We fear by four Kantikura and Yajuma. His son said, God has changed his mind. Before God will change his mind, your prayer must shake him. Your prayer must touch him. Jacob Mays, God bless you. Your prayer must touch his heart. God must remember something. And you say, Bribi, can you mea come and what to me as a son? I'm general. It is a dear be a woo ye be a man, Cassin, a min shet, unami washet. Sacrifice be a minia woo ye be a cosuana ye. One day, Unyanko Pon Bekaiwo. I saw them when I woke Pranaman show because to one a prawate. Wouldn't you now want some, no, and show because to one a sum? And you probably bring who or some say, Jimmy. But my main control, if you don't serve, you can never become great. If you don't serve, you can never become great. Because to one a sum, what a man, you pay more abem, and more being conscious and a word, Jimmy. Wouldn't you mean yet? Takurope. Was some now was some of the quail radianim. Never did be your soul amount. Empire now, bamba, and yakwa. It is stored up in heaven. One day, God is going to release that prayer. God is going to release results. Everything you find yourself doing, my dear, do it wholeheartedly. For one day, God will show you mercy. God will favor you. I know the God that I'm talking about. Once upon a time I was there. People were saying so many things. But listen, when it's time for God to favor your life, nobody can stop him. Who be unto me stopping on? Who my me crying to me stopping on? Who be unto me stopping on? Who be unto me stopping on me? And there will be brasso. And now my Ghana brasso. Say Rady be favor the nation. So for be raise prayer for Ghana. I can't tell you what this woman who can a mobile. It should be a cocoon who be a rat. The direction in the name of Jesus.
2: Set up one more time all over this place.
0: When an uncle may just say a call national and one wine prayer. Wait.
1: I said, oh Lord.
0: Oh Lord.
1: Hey.
0: Young guys, all the Ebrim.
1: Mente.
0: Want to them kind.
1: Mente. Hey.
0: Anyway, oh Lord.
1: My God. Kase, oh Lord.
0: Oh Lord.
1: Okay. Odifo, say, I saw for a jina. A receive prayer in the atmosphere. Mm. Say even put say ensure gather in the realms. What God cannot do does not exist.
0: Oh,
1: Can say every calamity.
0: Every calamity.
1: In the atmosphere.
0: In the atmosphere.
1: Odifo. Yeah, wahana nsuo to ye ebura ko for them ekoyi nko for mba. 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
0: Obi chene them.
1: And shoot to me
0: bovre be kuno. 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
0: Ewa atmosphere.
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1: Esa owo no.
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1: Ye twa no so.
0: Ye twa no so.
1: Yare ye biara.
0: Yare ye biara.
1: Ewa the ramps.
0: Ewa the ramps.
1: Amra ye bompa ye.
0: Amra ye bompa ye.
1: Ye dane ne sese ya.
0: Ye dane ne sese ya. Ewa Jesus Christ to dimo. 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
1: Owo biara ewa atmosphere in the atmosphere.
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0: ba da
1: ba da ba. Let every calamity turn in the name of Jesus. Let every
0: Jesus
1: turn in the name of Jesus. Let every trouble turn in the name of Jesus.
0: Liver
1: parable,
0: Macaria
1: parable,
0: Liver
1: parable,
0: every calamity in the atmosphere. From the north, from the east, from the south, from the west. In the name of Jesus, in the name of Jesus, in the name of Jesus,
1: Ramba
0: Makabara Baraba,
1: Yabara Baraba, Yantalaba
0: Sandere and Alaba, Imakaya Baraba, Yandara Sadabaya, Yatani Wohom, Yatani was Saya, Yatani Wohom, Yatani Wohom, Yatani Wohom, and Yabara, Wayo Sudima, Say Yara, a man who Yara, or how Yara, yes, sir. If you not, if you Wester, if you Easter, if you Salter, yet I don't know. In the name of Jesus, in the name of Jesus, in the name of Jesus, hey, Yatanio, Yatanio, Yatanio, Yatanio, Yatanio, Yatanio, Yatanio, why yes, why yes, why yes, why yes, why yes, why yes, why yes, why yes,
1: let
0: fire here, fire there. Connect. By fire, by thunder, by fire, by thunder, by fire, by thunder. Somebody join the prayer in the name of Jesus. In the name of Jesus. In the name of Jesus. Rana makabaya nalabaya. Iya para para para baya. Iya tabadi bikabos sonabaya. 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Ipa bede bede be. Come on. Somebody push your prayer. Push your prayer. Push your prayer. It will be one from them. We are vetted in the Dashrapa. For a beer peradventure, unim de yami to me ye.
1: Yes.
0: Unim de yami ye day. O to me ye.
1: My God.
0: Was say, more from what an enya moprano.
1: Jesus.
0: Nase me drew on my mad day, bitchum. A instructions.
1: Yes.
0: Some people did it, others didn't do it.
1: My God.
0: It's a bravo woo for chumno. One a year, you know. Well, who much an way they will chum. One more so man and a woo call
1: Yes.
0: It is a declare be a mumma in fire when you day, a rem. Mama yan yan fa yahunya dai Abraham ene nana me hwe se national prayer and thanksgiving or sofo anka akofo a wo man ni mo asofo ye prayer warriors anka e wo staff house ho na wo ja tamu sa gentility gentility suit
1: my god
0: she said white
1: my god
0: profo
1: my god
0: profo
1: we want to lift our prayer. May the Lord show Ghana mercy.
0: Oh my God.
1: And favor this nation.
0: My God. My God.
1: Odifo. Obonsam bit me you see nipa ba kope to take wrong decision for this nation.
0: Exactly.
1: And this nation will fall.
0: And that is why we are falling. One decision. One bad decision.
1: My God.
0: Evil
1: my God,
0: influence.
1: My God.
0: Ebe to me say be bia. Ebe to me say be bia. And the devil can use anybody.
1: My God.
0: I said that when it comes to vulnerability, say onipa obedam pine. Anybody can become vulnerable.
1: My God.
0: And the devil can use him or her.
1: Mm.
0: Obonifo beti me use to obia. Because wo hwe nkron kron ne ekoso aga na ye wo asomdue enti no. E se wo timi otena se no wo hwehwane ema. One minute, Niama, Nafe, no, a sign, Niama. Oh, my, Nina Hogana for your bomb, Paye.
1: May the Lord show us mercy.
0: A radi whom I brought on
1: my house. May the Lord favor the nation.
0: Oh, my God. My
1: in
0: God.
1: In the name of Jesus.
0: In the name of Jesus.
1: Onipa Biera or the Ghana, Aye,
0: Exchange. Hey, Yanda Bahato, Sadabaya.
1: Onipa Biera or the Ghana, citizens, Aye, Exchange the Rams.
0: Imbano.
1: May the Lord show Ghana mercy.
0: In the name of Jesus.
1: May the Lord favor Ghana.
0: In the name of Jesus.
1: In the name of Jesus.
0: In the name of Jesus.
1: Lift that prayer.
0: Bompaye. Yeah, Bompaye.
1: May the Lord show us mercy.
0: Erade whom I brought on mine.
1: Favor us.
0: In the name of Jesus. In the name of Jesus.
1: My God, my God.
0: Lord,
1: show us mercy.
0: Father, show us
1: and
0: mercy.
1: Favor us.
0: And favor
1: us. In the name of Jesus.
0: In the name of Jesus.
1: In the name of Jesus.
0: In the name of Jesus.
1: Lift
0: Father,
1: up your voice
0: show the nation
1: may
0: mercy.
1: The Lord favor the nation
0: of Ghana. In the name
1: of Jesus.
0: Vampire, so I join you. Vampire.
1: Vampire. Lord, show us mercy and favor the nation. In the name of Jesus. In the name of Jesus. In the name of Jesus.
0: In the name of Jesus.
1: In the name of Jesus.
0: Edward, whom I brought to mind us. In the name of Jesus. Be on a vampire. Be on a vampire. Baby, be a warrior. Be a vampire. Let the favor of God locate Ghana. In the name of Jesus. This is the time. This is the set time. As we lift up our voice. Mercy, oh Lord. Mercy, oh Lord. Mercy, oh Lord. Mercy, oh Lord. Be one of you. Be one of
1: Ma padia pa li padaba ayepa ayepa
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0: erade ho mabro and to maneso and to
1: maneso
0: mercy o lord mercy o lord mercy o lord let the mercies of God locate the nation Ghana. Come on, somebody lift up your prayer. Push your prayer now. Push your prayer now. In the name of Jesus. We have only 1 minute. In the name of Jesus. 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What are you typing, mommy? Oh God, have mercy on Ghana. In the name of Jesus. In the name of Jesus. In the name of Jesus. 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And favor the nation. 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Favor the nation, Ghana. In the name of Jesus. 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Come on, type. Type it, type it, type it, type it as you pray. Type it as you pray. 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Type it as you pray. Type it 100 times, 10,000 times, 20,000 times, 50,000 times. Type it, type it as you pray. 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Type it as you pray. 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

0: Namania 0546-669312. 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I say powerful. I said, oh.
1: I said, I'm powerful.
0: And I told you, didn't you go for that, ma?
1: But you didn't, yeah, I'm in for a fit, ma.
0: Yeah, I'm quite in here.
1: But you mean, yes, sika.
2: You will say, I don't draw ever yes to them.
0: Amen. That's why. Watch your word here. Hello?
1: Hello?
0: And I told you, didn't you go for that, ma?
1: But you're a friend,
0: ma. Now, I'm quite. Now, pedding.
1: But you're a power here.
2: Our pa emra won chan ewo yesterday mu.
0: Amen. 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Join your Facebook this year. Hello?
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2: Good afternoon,
0: Oh, it's a Felicia Puma. Oh, it's a Felicia Puma. Oh, it's a Felicia Puma. Oh, it's a Felicia Puma. Oh, it's a Felicia Puma. Oh, it's a Felicia Puma. Oh, it's a Felicia Puma. Oh, it's a Felicia Puma. Oh, it's a Felicia Puma. Oh, it's a Felicia Puma. Oh, it's a Felicia Puma. Oh, it's a Felicia Puma. Oh, it's a Felicia Puma. Oh, it's a Felicia Puma. Oh, it's a Felicia Puma. Oh, it's a Felicia Puma. Oh, it's a Felicia Puma. Oh, it's a Felicia Puma. Oh, it's a Felicia Puma. Oh, it's a Felicia Puma. Oh, it's a Felicia Puma. Oh, it's a Felicia Puma. Oh, it's a Felicia Puma. Oh, it's a Felicia Puma. Oh, it's a Felicia Puma. Oh,

compare yourself to others. You are on this earth for a purpose. You are on this earth for a reason. Don't compare yourself to others. You are not into competition with anybody. You are you and they are they. All that you need to do is to understand your purpose in this life, understand your vision in this life. Now, let me tell you something. Now, a man of purpose is a man of understanding. A man of purpose is a man of vision. If you know where you are heading towards, you will never allow anything to distract you. You will never allow anybody to distract you. Now, hear me. So, onipa ni botaya, ebeye din so obenya enisani hunu. If you don't have a purpose, it will be difficult for you to have a vision. Because your purpose should drive your vision, and your vision should drive your goals, and your goals should drive your target, and your target should lead you to your destination. Are you understand what I'm talking about? It's so very important. It's so important. Into oni pe biara oni botayen me pacho tieniye. What a set car is si wana engine them. How do you expect a car to move without the engine? A car cannot move. It doesn't matter how brand new it is. It doesn't matter how powerful it is. A car without the engine can never move. So it is the engine that pulls the car. So if you will sit in the car and the car will take you to your destination unless there's an engine in the car. So life without vision, life without mission, life without assignment, life without purpose is called to vain life. Life is a temporary assignment. Whatever you want to do, do it fast. And stop procrastinating. Don't procrastinate, because procrastination will never lead you to anywhere. Unipo too is in some shadow. There was so young in there, no, the question. There was so young in China, no, the question. I watch you. Abraboni etia, and fat in Niema and Niagro. Almost Adam Fubinti, but what do you say? Adam Fubinti, what you must say? Adam Fubinti, baby, what's so common to me in court? Do not surround yourself with visionless people. Do not surround yourself with aimless people. Do not surround yourself with people who doesn't have your same vision. As a matter of fact, when you surround yourself with people who doesn't buy into your vision, who doesn't value your vision, who doesn't respect your vision, by the time you realize from January up to December, you can't achieve anything. Surround yourself with great people. Surround yourself with people who understand your mission and your vision, and people who value where you are heading towards in life. Because life is a temporary assignment. Life is a temporary assignment. May the Lord bless you. May the Lord bless you so dearly for listening to this message. Remember, life is a temporary assignment. I believe the Lord is going to help you to understand this life. I'm going to put two numbers so that you can call me after the progress. So when you want some free studio happen, now what fresh set two numbers see? Now I will pray with you, and I promise your life shall never be the same. You are listening to I Am Bible Cathedral Hour, where we teach people the word of the Lord, where we train people the word of the Lord, where we reprogram the mindset of the people to understand the reason why they are on this earth. So when you put our says, Adi Biara Ubet Maya, Christ in you is the hope of glory. Christ inside of you is the hope of all glory. So I'm putting the numbers across. Don't call me right now, but call me after the program. That is 0545-307557. 0545-307557. 0545-307557. 0208786851. 0208786851. Missing number is in the subium. 0208786851. So, I'll send the WhatsApp messenger. Me pa chot the number no. 0208786851. 0208786851.

0: 0547-86-851 and 0545-307-557 0545-307-557 0545-307-557 So, oh, fresh, son, I'm a swear, I'll pray with you. So, open as a free actually choir, as a free day, I am Bible Cathedral. You will not lay gone, Medina. Baby, I will be around Minnesota, winning Medina. All over Minnesota, winning Medina. Oh, Faka, catch the driver, and he said, oh, call Agboba. You see, star filling station. Star filling station. You see, star filling station, I'll be so be as a call, I am Bible Cathedral. I am Bible Cathedral. Obia Bechiro. I say, by the special grace of God, when you made a solemn team of Honomono, yet Chile and Crofo and Quadia Quine, how to rediscover yourself. So we are sorry about rediscover yourself. If you don't rediscover yourself and know who you are, you'll be following a whole lot of things. So one who will turn to our size is what? Maybe I'll be the Chile. Name moment when you come to a young Bible Cathedral, we will help you to rediscover who you are and the potential that God has given to you. You have a who the entire over association, but into our size so no or too much the biara on your media mo biara was what me the yajuma et me the boy bushia. That is our purpose. So we to teach you about Jesus Christ, to understand the principles of the kingdom of the Lord, so that when Jesus Christ comes, your life shall never and ever be the same. So let me repeat the numbers again. That is 0545-307-557. 0545-307-557. And a 0208-786-851. 0208-786-851. 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So there is this school called Oil Flow Bible College. That school mama sway at the nyame and crofu bebre. And ya asofon kwan yet to ebia wo your usher was sorry, ebia wo join in singing department, the tambourine department, you are part of the mountain movers or the prayer tower team, you can come to this school. It is a 6 months course. I do be fem na ya chro wa de amoswa tima be nyame adjuma. No ye ni ye. Se o nyame frewa eye. I was so we a jumano, not we yen ye. So we a jumana we yen ya, when yanko point shura about toss. So why yen ya was a no mean can be away yami, a juma biara biara. So all your Flow Bible College is there for you to come, and then we will train you to understand the kingdom principles and the kingdom dynamics. And it's always this high school, mama show baby ya. Fasa number way 0545-307-557. 0545-307-557 0545-307-557 Now, offer us a number here. You better show your children quite no aba. Then you know, your boom now, your children are there. I'm also so wet to me. And who knows? Said here when you're coupon, a juma, any so, a see, a tear. So, understand. Life, because life is a temporary assignment. Me name the opposite of your side, say so. Beba choti any empire bo aye, a country aye, a soroko aye. But as a one to me and who bota into your side, say so. A bayo say, a soro now ko nanye, a bayo so osofo 92 ye. But you need to understand the reason why you're on this earth. One say, ye de, a dear baby a chef for moa, na a fifi. We don't pray on the seed, but the seed grow by itself. In the Saudi, I do a baby asha for one. Obosum payo, one bosum payo, a baby fifi, identia. Because the seed has the capacity to grow. The seed has the ability to grow. In the abaketona, the chef from a numun acquire. And this whole person who said the choir in immunity, it is inside the seed. Until you sow the seed, you will never see your forest. So anybody who doesn't want to sow the seed can never see a forest. So when you sow your seed, you will definitely see your forest, because your forest is inside the seed. And in Tina was only pebbiara, who didn't tell us I see so. So when you didn't tell us I see so, you become like a seed. When you sow the seed will definitely germinate and grow. And then you will see the fruition. And when you dear abana pe, abana will to me say, I will say to me fifi, abana nya fifi pe, na botayen tia, you did dear abana na shwa bam fasho, when you made what be dear sizes, I was so swabba. When you made what be dear as I see so, I was so swabba. Bible said, ne dear biara an swabane, ye cha. A dear biara an swabane, ye cha. But money as over swabba. Now, so bet me as swabba. I just say, Ufa Christ or yes, in church, out the bet church, what me think church, and I say, and century, and here. But you need to understand the scriptures from the biblical point of view, because the Bible says, you shall know the truth, and the truth that you know shall set you free. The truth that you know shall definitely set you free. You are a miracle by yourself. You are a miracle by yourself. Everybody bet more than century. Everybody bet more found Sasso Ajada Sama. Everybody bet more found Sasso. And you how on your mania fling crofoso. But until you know who you are, you can't do all these things. Until you begin to rediscover who you are, you can't do all these things. The greatest gift that God has given to man is two. One, is Jesus Christ given to us. Two, to rediscover who you are. These two powerful gifts are important. Jesus Christ and rediscovering who you are. And it's open super says kuibia. Fasana mbeswe. Say aribi daosho. Amani bi daosho. Atiti bi daoshua. By the power of the Holy Spirit, you'll be healed. By the power of the Holy Spirit, that problem will leave. By the power of the Holy Spirit, that challenges will leave. 0545 307 557 0545 307 557 and a 020 87 86 851 020 87 86 851 Onyankopon shirao na ewade onka ho se watie ono asafurade enumu asem nyame 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Yesu dimu ma wayare se nyajuma. Father, touch your people and heal them in the name of our Lord and Savior Jesus Christ. I command every sickness to disappear. I command every problem to disappear in the name of Jesus Christ. Let every sickness disappear. Be healed right now. Be healed right now. May the Holy Spirit touch you in the name of our Lord and Savior Jesus Christ. Oh Lord, we thank you. Oh Lord, we give all the praise and all the glory for healing your people. May your name be glorified in Jesus' name. Amen. Onyankopon onhyira yenyina na Awurade onka yenyina ye ho. Menim se onyame asem ama wa yenhyira. 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That is 0208786851. And a 0545 307 557. 0545 307 557 0545 307 557 May the Lord richly bless all of us. In Jesus' name, Amen. zero five four five three zero seven five five seven.
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1: 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Metri kwa ye CBG Bank
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1: Enya Market Ofo ka katre meti ni se Ube siwa and Yamaka down, baby, a organizer. No one filling station, na organizer, no one. And Yamaka, who drew market to a catcher, Martin is a wound, see a market to who best you are down, or baby, a organizer, no one, a higher filling station.

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1: 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0244 0244 0244 0244 0244 0244 0244 0244 0244 0244 0244 0244 0244 0244 0244 0244 0244 0244 0244 0244 0244 0244 0244 0244 0244 0244 0244 0244 0244 0244 0244 0244 0244 0244 0244 0244 0244 0244 0244 0244 0244 0244 0244 0244 0244 0244 0244 0244 0244 0244 0244 0244 0244 0244 0244 0244 0244 0244 0244 0244 0244 0244 0244 0244 0244 0244 0244 0244 0244 0244 0244 0244 0244 0244 0244 0244 0244 0244 0244 0244 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
0: 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So Mekoa may be an emergency. So mean two coin free Ghana. Ah, you crumble here, and Namiadu Sunday, a ben out tree, Mr. Tia Solly, the Wanya market. Bia, Untimima, a Guada, a Branda, Quada Yawada, and the Fred, was Yadamo. Umbrama, Unyanko Ponti for King Solomon. My number, my dear,
1: 0244 87 87 34 34 66 66 0244 87 34 66 0534 0534 88 0534 0534 68 8 4 9 2 4 9 a dear do na frame a odi for king solomon and I almost ni me pano a frame me jo and the pet ye me hey me sorry obet
0: 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A dinner in I media. The number, me day solemnly 0244 0244 87 87 34 34 66 0534 0534 688 688 492 49 Peace. Shalom.
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0: 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It is something we need to think about it. It is something we need to take time to deliberate over it because it's about our lives. It has a connection with you, your marriage, your family, your children, your loved ones, the body of Christ. It extends across the globe because there is a tribulation coming, and that tribulation need to be addressed so that at the end of the day will be to me after you can take something, because a lot of people are clueless. They have no idea about what the world is going or where the world is going and what to do to save their lives. And when say you name we are seeing them afraid they are betting yami ase ene nasem ase ehun say we must take the word of God serious na emwao onyankopon enhyira wo memfa sankai boy emfem Immaculate Heart Prestige School ese memmo amane fanto wanim say omo je nkwara admission is ongoing. Now, omo jim kura every crèche, nursery, KG, primary, and JHS. Now, omo de woman fa adisyan en entity mu. 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And now housing down behind block 88 Opel Omochi de Obano Akoho. 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
0: 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They deal with all kinds of organic oil from seed and tea, herbal tea. Omo number no ye 0593 230382. Ofre sister Kosa. On Sabe can be. And the sister course and number is 0593 230382. And the Toby. Now, old Toby, no, now support to radio, no. And also say your coin, you support to radio, EB. And the Onyanko Ponchra, meeting the number is organic products, OPBA, all kinds. And then we call store hall because hey, all kinds of those pa in Tibia Uhia. Ah, ebe buwa pumudino for a sister course. It was 0593 230382. When I discovered who I am in Christ, a book quiet on any diason books be brie, and I send me bag in this and to me in Fangum be brie, in Tina dem be amidu way. All kinds of dreams diason awada na wasono, ye wuni books ewo ho. When quiet 100 Ghana, yet Utopia, ye the support to radio no. Anna say a canning in our boomer, a bear makum 5. Toby na ebe bua o na se amaja dreams no obi wo frame a ne die tin tin tin but nya books ni bi na en guide o na o die so enye clear enti when I discovered who I am in Christ your dreams and their interpretations dreams about fruits about buildings ene padlocks ene edan ho niema ene what dreams are realities of spiritual marriage a solution to all this kind of demonic activities ma Kristo eni 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So all the suffering Jesus went through, it was for us, for our healing, for our freedom from the power of darkness, from evil men and evil activities. God was watching because he was love. Nyame oyodo. But we quotation was say, you must know that when you reject God, you reject Jesus, it's a terror for you. Ehu amam. 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Ka ensem egu Yesu hu fi mane tia onyame. Or see, he is a terrible God. So you must fear him. If you know that God is a judge, if you know that God will allow the tribulation to come so that he can choose or pick his own, so we are careful. Because a be another one thing, same way, may catch you be in your life. Because owoho and abone ewoho it Paul say we pursue men, we persuade men, ye tu nipa fo ye man nipa ni ba wo ho se ba bi awiase ko no awie na ben aben aben it afedie mo ni mra wo ho so na ye wo nkwaje ho adwuma fasuro ene ahopopo ye wo nkwaje ho adwuma na fa Yesu ye se wonnim no a faniye enya gro se enya mi asem na ye kanu ana salvation no e free sa. 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But it goes beyond the grave. 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Enti ye nko Matthew chapter number 24. The Great Tribulation. Matthew chapter 24, verse number 14, and then 21 to 25. I say, and this gospel of the kingdom shall be preached in all the world for a witness unto all nations. And then shall the end come, for then shall be great tribulation, such as was not since the beginning of the world to this time, no, nor ever shall be. And except those days should be shortened, there should no flesh be saved, but for the elect's sake, those days shall be shortened. Then, if any man shall say unto you, lo, here is Christ, or there, believe it not, for there shall arise false Christ and false prophets, and shall show great signs and wonders, inasmuch that if it were possible, they shall deceive the very elect. Behold, I have told you before. This is the teachings of Jesus Christ in the end time. Now, what say? Now, asempa no yebeka ewo amaman mu. Jesus asempa no yaka ewo country bia so. Now, study theology. You breaking it down, say. All tribes. Country bi asisi a afanyame obo ase China for a communist country, Russia a communist, Saudi Arabia Islamic, and so people don't know God. You are deceiving yourself. The word of God is spreading every country. Now it has coming down to tribes. 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Iwi asini na hokwa u. Ene ye nine mu keke. Unyamedi u pedi amon. You can decide to serve him. You can decide not to serve him. That is your business. Because a great day is coming. Unyamia seti judgment. And one day we will appear before the white throne. The judgment seat. E honu muno. Ya waka se nyame yodo. Opportunity or the amount, what come ni bana at the abba for ye, a pata bonny at home, a ma a bay for you, and in your boy, your brew, a boo, a metiaqua will be chanted, yammy. And sometimes God tells me, but it doesn't work because you know new connection. We don't know them. And they are afraid of smiling or you know, quaff for. They are saying, bono, obey or no, obey ye. Unya and say a tamfun sad da. Say yes to Chelsea, it will never happen. And to say, sir, I will hear here no air banner. It be mad. If we are safe about the affair, go and read history. War, a kumni papa, war, a kumni papa. Disasters, earthquake, a kumni papa. Fire outbreak, and soon so for nipa bebre. Check history. 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Say Sodom and Gomorrah. 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Because onye nipa no ye 24. 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Ono ani Yesu. Jesus Christ, the one who died and resurrected on the third day, seated at the right hand of God as a lawyer, credible lawyer, our send the man. Into opportunity no any. 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Ghana, a bunch of them on the continent of Africa and everywhere. They know they are fake, but they are deceiving. God, that is what they are, the children of the devil, incarnate, leading people to destruction. But when you fra, as soon as you unkai Bible, a kwanchi the bone, a kwanchi the fun, brahana mi waha, na udimika. 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A lot of people have come and gone. 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Emperor Nero was that man was so wicked. He was a serious occultist. And it is known, he was known, well known as a psychopathic Caesar. Na dwini boom. No muja ma muja fa na dwini. 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Wano ene ma ye kum Apostle Paul. Na okum a soldier for a Christopher okum a Christopher pa. Because Honhom bi ewrano. He was an agent of the devil. Okum nipa a Christopher to be precise. Dientin okum won. Ene the New World Order trace their killing spree to one Emperor Nero. Said the Emperor Nero ekum nipa no. It was a persecution and tribulation time for Christians. Entity. The atosu onipa atosu ye Decius. Decius. Decius. Onususu was an emperor between 249 to 251. He was also an emperor, Roman emperor. Now, she said, he put boots on the throat of Christians or believers. This was a decided, say, obe cum a Christopher, and to introduce you, said they should pay homage. Christo nibia emma Roman gods. Roman abosomono. So one pay homage to them. We are Christo near, it's a cum. When you go upon to say, thou shalt not worship other gods apart from me. Enti, na jese nya di ebe sumu nyame fofro. 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It was also a persecution era and tribulation. 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tribulation, a persecution, a bear we are here because they kill baby a Roman across the world. They started killing without mercy. Mercilessly. They slain people. Innocent people. Then from there, Diocletian, if I'm right, you'll be doing Diocletian. He was also an emperor. Diocletian was the most wicked among them. But Diocletian ruled from 284 to 305. He brought great persecution to people, killing Christians in all the areas as far as Roman Emperor no eru okumunipa. Now, sanko fwe ya mama enshin woyi. Ene Antichrist na yekano. Wanun so ene wa plane Now they can they trace their agenda from Diocletian and other emperors, you know, how wicked they were. Enna ebewiase. Enti to prepare the way for him, you know, enna yaye new world order. Na new world order no ewo agenda ti niye. Now minim se we read something about agenda 2030. 2030 agenda 2030 e come on internet. Agenda 2030. Now se we read the new world order. Ah, ebema tribulation yaya terrible no. And he say there will be one religion. Yeah, Christopher, and I'm a call Pentecost, we call Presby, and I'm a Methodist, and I'm a call I mean I'm a charismatic. Ninja Bichem. A baby, but you can't say this. Would the what sorry din crabes you to me crank and what sorry din won't to me more yes you din or public. Because these people have projected, say, we be denying unyame sum Christo, no? A sad time, oh, a terrible day. Now, agenda 30, no? So what we read about Alice and Bailey, the 10-point charter. And now, what we read Helen Blavatsky, one also a founder of Theosophy or New Thought Theosophy. Now, Bailey Alice, no, and a founder of the New Age. I've talked a lot about this in my book, The Realities of. They have prophets because almost religion is a occultic movement. Now, and some of them can't even be near. The power of parents or parenting should be stripped from parents. It will be and so on. Show back. You bet Jim Quadren in our free when some wouldn't you right to our muscle, wouldn't to mean too on for a idea ever. A can the new world order agenda, no agenda 3030. No agriculture sector. You bet Jim. Untumim koshenguram kodofu, ye debema a group of selected few be, and they will control the agri sector. Market and trade industry will be controlled by an occultist. Enti, wanje the mark of sese sinibia. We need right to say obeton adie and obeto adie. Tiniye embrebi ba eye nabone ti wo nyankopon pese ye fam enti fa yesu ye na ma won konkon tira mu ni ontumi rapture agriculture sector uni control market and trade uni control health ministry ye health eya pom din another person will take over and you will not have access because Uber refuse ID and that branch it chip yeah fine she wadwin mu and then me tie video bi obi a long man statement say chip no ya dey she wadwin mu no a godlike chip and it will make you intelligent and you can do and perform miracles like Jesus. Wow. And what you know, they will also control banks money. That's why there will be one currency. They will control our schools. The system will control schools. Now, every important ministry will be controlled by an occultist, evil men, and they will not give access to you. And the media will be controlled. And then the NGB can. You ain't to me pretty or media so because it will be controlled. Here is it not mystery? Say, Gogo, Emma put out the whole Ghana, and they can read ukogodo na ukọ easy o gogo abọ o abua o eye easy onyame so ani hunu ba bia ti de oyere suma se no they see a be kakrakra wo nakedness e wo dem gogo betumi apeke o because they respect in the privacy laws and ka wo she wo dem wo nakedness na nka da abonten they read all these things and that you were an era of digitalization actually say everything is going on digital ya yakuy obi bia ya the chip between a show and I the show in tebeka krano obi bia unkuta cash bio dear na actually Daniel chapter number 12 verse 4 was say na nimdia bedoso nimdia was oh Daniel shut up the words and see the book even to the time of the end many shall run to and fro and knowledge shall be increased and the knowledge aye increase and multiply everywhere into television phone ebe kakra eno na omode prepare antichrist no AI abei. It is making things easier for the Antichrist to rule the world. It is helping us to communicate. But the time will come, that same gadget, that same tools will be used to imprison people. For Christ to one of the new world order agenda same sex bema ni bema beda obanu intina gana yintumi nsan aye twini bi kokubi din ene twintwini ba bi because they are the masters, they are the rulers and they control sectors the world inti. We can't even take decisions for ourselves. President can't talk. Oh, but your politics, your buyer, be saying what is your course? Minimum. But there in your course, for Jesus, so what for Jesus? So you ye na ebre eniho emma ye imbiu ebre eniho emma ye imbiu. The immediate chat war amount Amos chapter number 8, 11 to 12. Was it behold, the days come, saith the Lord, that I will send famine in the land, not a famine of bread, nor a test.

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0: 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Send bibi support to radio yi na onyankopon onhyirawo onyankopon onhyirawo 0243 105 149. 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Hello.
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0: you.
1: 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Make no aboji.
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0: 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So person support to be a. Also be to me I support to be. I say no so my emwa wo. 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
0: 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Be support ye. Na intumi ntua radio. Ye de ka. Na I wish you say nka ibitumi nya 2 hours. 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Yesu Kristo. E de afra me number na 0243-105-149. Hello.
5: Hello. Good evening.
0: You are free already, no kakra. Onyankopon hira boayen na imetua because o pese ye mwa o nti o dai ase nti sunsumu ase ne kanya mi ase ma nyame asem ni ye free but radio ametisu ni boarding a year it ya 120,000 1.2 billion OCD enye 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